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That's Zach Toff with South of Sanity. And he's going to be part of Stagecoach on Saturday, April 24th in Indio, California. 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

She had me at Carolina. I'm Allie Taylor, and if you've not checked out The Voice, you need to. Mr. Riley Green and Queen Latifah are the new judges, joining Kelly Clarkson and Adam Levine. And I have to tell you, I am a fan. And speaking about Riley, here's Carly Pearce and Riley Now. If I don't leave, I'm going to stay on KUZZ.

0: Bakersfield's best country, KUZZ, Jacob Hackworth. What took you so long? I love that song. I'm Allie Taylor on your Sunday afternoon, and it is the last day of the fair. In fact, let's check in now and see how they are doing.
1: It's the final day of the Kern County Fair today, brought to you by South Valley Air Conditioning and Heating. Here is what's happening. The fair is open until 10 p.m. tonight. Last chance for the year to come and celebrate all that's great about Kern County. 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Try some of your favorite fair food, whether it's the Demole corn dogs or the firefighters' tri-tip sandwiches. Come on by. You don't want to miss this till next year. And, of course, it's not too late to swing by our booth and pick the Ella Langley mystery seat. Because we will be announcing that tomorrow, Ness and I, on our show, who the winner is. So be on the way to the Kern County Fair. That's what's happening today, brought to you by South Valley Air Conditioning and Heating and KUZZ.
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if you want to win some Hudson Westbrook tickets. Yeah, he's going to be live to, actually on Wednesday night. Your chance to win those tickets, and I'm going to tell you all about it, how you can, coming up next. But first, here he is right now. It's Hudson Westbrook, painted you pretty on KUZZ.

0: KUZZ Bakersfield's best country. That is Hudson Westbrook painted you pretty. I'm Allie Taylor and super excited about this. This is happening Wednesday, all right? Hudson Westbrook up close acoustic and completely sold out. I know that's a little bit of a very bad news, but good news is your only way in is to win with KUZZ. Now, we need you to play ticket tag while you work from 8 a.m. through 5 p.m. When we tell you to call, caller 10 wins if you can name the winner before you, all right? Get it? Super easy. Ticket tag? Yeah, super easy. Hudson Westbrook tickets every hour while you work right here on KUZZ.
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think some things. I'm Allie Taylor on your Sunday, now going into evening, not so much afternoon. Hopefully you are having a great one, though. Stay cool out there. Here's Justin Moore, If Heaven Wasn't So Far Away on KUZZ.

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0: Bakersfield, the best country. That is Jason Aldean. 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
0: Weather brought to you by Bill Wright Toyota. Yeah, it is a hot one out there. And we also have triple digits till Wednesday. But good news, supposed to have 80s by next weekend. Fingers are crossed. Overnight low going to be 72. Currently it is 99 here at Bakersfield, the best country, KUZZ. 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

Bakersfield's best country, KUZZ. I'm Allie Taylor on your Sunday evening, reminding you to make sure you check out our web pages on Instagram and Facebook. Lots of fair content that you just have to check out. There's some funny stuff on there too. Here is Lauren Elena and Jason Matthews, All My Exes on KUZZ. Another

Bakersfield's best country, Carrie Underwood with Wasted. I'm Allie Taylor reminding you that tomorrow Brent and Ned's kickoff ticket tag again at 8 a.m. Make sure you're listening all day while you work because you need to remember the first name of the winner before you can score your tickets, all right? Plus, another thing, we will be announcing the winner of Ella Langley tickets. That all happens tomorrow morning right here on Bakersfield's Best Country, KUZZ. And here's some John Morgan for you with Kid Myself.

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That is the latest by Tyler Hubbard with Land. And speaking about Mr. Tyler Hubbard, all you Florida Georgia Line fans, good news. So happy to hear this. When I read about it, I was so happy. Tyler Hubbard and Brian Kelly, they are back together. In fact, they have announced a 12-date festival run for 2027 called Anything Goes Again Tour. So hopefully they make it toward our way. Fingers crossed. That is a band I have not seen in concert. And everyone I've ever talked to said that they do such an amazing show together. So I'm super happy about that. And super happy that we've got more of your favorites right around the corner. So don't you go anywhere.

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Bakersfield's best country, KUZZ. That is Cody Johnson with The Fall. I'm Allie Taylor, and don't forget to stay locked in tomorrow morning. We announce the winner of the Ella Langley tickets. Here is Dierks Bentley with Free and Easy on KUZZ.

Bakersfield's best country, KUZZ, Kenny Chesney, somewhere with you. I'm Allie Taylor, and here is Mr. Zach John King with Get to Drinking on KUZZ.

Think of this as a preview for 90s Saturday night. You love the 90s, and we do too. KUZZ.

I remember seeing him at the Kern County Fair back in the early 90s and him performing that song. In fact, he did two concerts. They did them back to back. I stayed for both of them. Actually, me and my sister did. The second one, we got a chance to get like right up to the stage. It was where they were allowing people to actually stand. So it was pretty cool. And then speaking of which, here is a guy who also rocked the stage at the Budweiser Pavilion at the Kern County Fair. Mr. Joe Nichols and his latest, C'est la vie.

0: I'm Chris Stapleton with a white horse. I'm Allie Taylor on your Sunday evening. So happy you are hanging out with me. And this Wednesday, Hudson Westbrook is going to be at the Legends Event Center. And it happens at about, good old 8 o'clock time-ish, Going to be a great concert. Cannot wait. Going to be so good. Up close, acoustic. And it's completely sold out. So that's the bad news, but I got good news for you. Your only way in is to win right here with KUZZ. You can play ticket tag while you work from 8 a.m. through 5 p.m. When we tell you to call, caller 10 wins if you can name the winner before you. Get it? Ticket tag? Yep, it's worth it. Hudson Westbrook tickets every hour while you work right here on KUZZ.
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0: 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It's still warm out there, and in fact, we've got triple digits till Wednesday. But good news, 80s by next weekend. Fingers are crossed. Overnight low going to be 72. 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
1: Monday at 8, Ticket Tag is back. 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

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Make sure you are locked in tomorrow morning with Brent and Ness. 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

Bakersfield's best country, KUZZ, Garth Brooks with Friends in Low Places. I'm Allie Taylor on your Sunday evening. Make sure you are locked in tomorrow for all of you that put your guesses in while at the fair for Ella Langley tickets. They will announce the winner tomorrow morning, all right? And if you miss it, they will call you, but they will announce it tomorrow, all right? So stick around. We've got more of your favorites on the way, including this one. I love this one. It's Max McNown with Done For on KUZZ.

0: 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Love that song. I'm Allie Taylor reminding you that there's lots of ways you can listen to KUZZ. 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
0: 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In fact,

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We will hang out next weekend, and make sure you stick around for American Country Countdown right here on Bakersfield's Best Country, KUZZ. 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
2: Well, hello and welcome to American Country Countdown. Here we are, officially into October. I'm Ryan Fox from the ACC O'Reilly Auto Parts Studio. Thank you so much for spending part of your weekend with us. This hour, we're going to take you inside the world of a reality TV show that has a country connection. Plus, who is Carly Pierce's best friend? She's about to tell you. And what does a certain country icon have in common with Florida Georgia Line? All will be revealed coming up. But first, let's line them up and count them down. Parker McCollum getting us kicked off this weekend with Killing Me.

Killing Me, number 30, Parker McCollum on American Country Countdown. You got Ryan Fox, and you know what you love to watch on TV, but what about your four-legged friend? Well, new research from Scientific Reports says both humans and dogs love them some TV. And researchers looking into canine television watching habits found that dogs showed heightened interest in programs featuring other dogs, household pets like cats, and wild animals. Interesting, huh? Not sure how dogs feel about countdowns, but I'm hoping we get the dog vote if we don't have it already. Kevin Powers and Shaboozy getting our vote for the number 29 song in the land. Let's move on. American Country Countdown.

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1: He's a ranch hand in a pinch, man. Hotter than the red on a cattle brand. Cause she's a gold digger with a quick trigger. A cast iron skillet swinging lid flipper.

0: My horseback.
1: Cody Johnson up two notches to number 28 with Horseback on American Country Countdown. It's Ryan Fox with all the hits and the stars coast to coast and around the world. And reality TV certainly is a guilty pleasure for a lot of us. Got my hand raised there. And there are a lot of shows that follow the lives of some of our favorites, from the Kardashians to the Real Housewives franchise to Big Brother and even singing competitions like The Voice and American Idol. But what's it like being around the cameras 24/7? We'll find out from a couple stars who are living it right now. Right after we hear from another star who knows a thing or two about that life, Carrie Underwood, Cowboy Casanova, and 8.

0: Underwood, Cowboy Casanova, and ACC Extra on American Country Countdown. It's Ryan, and Carrie knows a thing or two about reality shows, having not only been a contestant on American Idol, but also now a judge on that very same show. And there's an increasing number of people who now know what that life is like being on those shows, including the Robertson family of Duck Dynasty fame. And this weekend on the show, we have a couple members of that family hanging with us, Jeff and Jess Robertson. Y'all, welcome to ACC. Your new program is called Jeff and Jess Beyond the Bayou, where you've moved from Louisiana to Texas. You're living on a ranch. I gotta ask, what's it like having the cameras around 24/7, guys? Is that something you've gotten used to over the years?
1: It's been pretty easy, to be honest with you. I was kind of raised, you know, we filmed all of our duck hunts and stuff in the 80s, and so I've kind of always been around cameras, so they've not really bothered me at all.
0: Yeah.
1: So we took to it right away, and what kind of shocked us was our youngest, Gus, especially in like the first episode, you know, cause I was kind of nervous. I was like, he's 10 years old. You know, he may be like, I don't like doing this, but he did absolutely amazing, supernatural. And I was like, well, I guess it just kind of runs in the family. You know, we're supposed to do TV stuff. That's just kind of what we're called to do. And I love doing this because it really shows what I think is kind of the three most important things to us, which is faith, family, community. So
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0: That's on his new album that came out last weekend called Heartland Rock and Roll. 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And Ryan Fox. Corey's on tour this weekend with Coe Wetzel in Tulsa, Oklahoma and Wichita, Kansas. Meanwhile, Chase Matthew is off the road this weekend, but enjoying the first of two songs in our survey this weekend with this one up three spots, holding it down. American Country Countdown.
1: Number 23.

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Chase Matthew, number 26 on American Country Countdown. And Ryan Fox. Blessed to have a lot of friends in my life, but with any friendship, there's certainly ups and downs. What country star is dishing on their friendship with this girl? We'll find out after she sings her former ACC number one from 10 years ago, Kelsey Ballard.

0: Kelsey Ballerini with her former ACC number one from March of 2016. It's Dibs on ACC. I'm Ryan Fox, and it's common in country music for stars to hang out with each other and become friends inside the genre. And that's the case for Kelsey and Carly Pierce, as Carly explains here to CBS's Anthony Mason.
1: We met each other. She was 19 and I was 23. And I didn't like her at first because she had a record deal and I didn't. And I was like, who's this girl that's 19 that's already getting a record deal? We are each other's safe place. In whatever business you're in, for us, there's a very small amount of people that understand what this is like. And I always feel so seen by her. In my experience, it has been hard for me to find real friends. What I have with her, I don't need anyone else.
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Shelton, up two notches to 25 on American Country Countdown. That's Letterman anyway. It's Ryan, and we've traveled all over the 2000s to 2010s, even into the 2020s. Where are we headed this weekend in our ACC time machine? Got a big clue for you after Jason Aldean and his latest, anytime soon, American Country Countdown. Number

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0: It's Ryan, and yes, every weekend we board our time machine where we give you the clues and you just guess the year we've traveled to. The first was right there, Nate Smith, World on Fire, the most played song of the year. Do you recognize that? That is the theme song for Squid Games, which was the most watched TV show of the year, beating out traditional TV numbers, with the second season bringing in 27 million viewers on Netflix.
3: Mahomes wins it. It's there! Hardman! Jackpot! Kansas City!
0: As you look out your right side window, you see the second overtime game in Super Bowl history taking place. It was also significant because the Kansas City Chiefs went back-to-back, beating the San Francisco 49ers in a real nail-biter by the final of 25-22.
4: It is now official. CNN projects that Donald Trump has been elected president, defeating Vice President Kamala Harris and making a political comeback unlike any in modern American politics.
0: And this was the year Donald Trump was reelected to the White House, making him both the 45th and 47th presidents. So, do you know the year we've traveled to? Nate Smith was busted out in a big way. Everyone was watching Squid Games. Patrick Mahomes and Travis Kelce went back to back. And the 47th president of the United States was elected to office. Well, if you guessed the year was 2024, congratulations, you're correct. You get a pat on the back and a return trip to 2026 on our ACC time machine.
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1: Flatland Cavalry with an ACC Next track, new and now. It's Never Coming Back on American Country Countdown. You got Ryan Fox, so does Garth Brooks, Riley Green, and Zach Topp all have in common with Florida Georgia Line. We're about to tell you after the latest from Luke Bryan and Luke Combs. It's our ACC Heat Seeker, our biggest mover of the week, debuting all the way up at number 23. It's Finders Keepers on American Country.

Georgia Line with the hit that put him on the map. That's Cruise on American Country Countdown. And Ryan, and we all know that FGL is going to be back together on stage very soon. And one of the spots you'll be able to see them is at Stagecoach in California in April. But there are some other country names you should note that'll be part of the festivities, including Garth Brooks, who's going to headline. So will Riley Green and Zach Topp. Willie Nelson, the legend, will be there, along with other names we know and love, like Hardy, Brothers Osborne, Shaboozy, Turnpike Troubadours, too. Beyond Country at Stagecoach will be Pitbull, Journey, Flo Rida, and a lengthy list of other stars. You can see the full lineup and get your tickets now at StagecoachFestival.com as the countdown rolls on.

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11: Three last names, and I bet you know them all. Stapleton, Brian, Aldean, all big stars, and they have a connection to our special guest this weekend on American Country Countdown. Hang on, we'll talk to them about it here in the next 15 minutes. Plus, you ever wondered what's on Riley Green's playlist? We'll find out. And what country star says he was heavily influenced by Reba? The answer might surprise you from our ACC O'Reilly Auto Parts studio. But first, back to the countdown. And up three notches this weekend, Megan Maroney and Medicine, American Country Countdown. Number two.

Medicine, Megan Maroney, number 22 on American Country Countdown. You got Ryan Fox, and big congrats to Ella Langley, who has a lot to celebrate as of late. She has a new duet out this weekend with Miranda Lambert called Snakeskin Boots. It's on Miranda's new Frisco album. It dropped on Friday. Oh, and there's this little song that she wrote with Miranda that has now dethroned Mariah Carey for the most weeks at number one on Billboard's all-genre Hot 100 chart. Congrats, Ella. Choosing Texas. It's on American Country Countdown. Just

Hardy, Eric Church, Morgan Wallen, and Tim McGraw. That's MacArthur, number 21 on American Country Countdown. It's Ryan Fox. And one of the perks of being someone on TV, a TV star, is that they swim in the same circles as some of the country stars we all know and love. What is Duck Dynasty's connection to Chris Stapleton, Luke Bryan, and this guy, Jason Aldean? We'll find out from a couple stars of the show after Aldean sings his big number one from 2022, Trouble with a Heartbreak.

0: Former ACC number one from 2022, Jason Aldean. That's Trouble with a Heartbreak on American Country Countdown. It's Ryan hanging with Jeff and Jess Robertson from Duck Dynasty this weekend on American Country Countdown. Guys, you got a new show called Jeff and Jess Beyond the Bayou. It airs on Great American Family every Saturday night. It's on the Great American Family streaming service too. Love this show. You moved from Louisiana to a ranch in Texas. I noticed that Thomas Rhett's already made an appearance on this show, which is pretty cool. And it begs the question, what country stars over the years have you been drawn to that you've gotten to meet doing these shows?
1: Well, as far as his music, I think I saw him 3 or 4 times, and also was Chris Stapleton. I was like, man, I've never heard somebody's voice. I mean, like, I was like, that dude is amazing. But I've gotten to hang out with like Luke Bryan and Jason Aldean, you know, great dudes. Got to hunt with those dudes. And
2: I grew up 80s, 90s country, so we grew up a lot different. But
1: I'm like old school.
2: Yeah. Maybes and 90s
0: country. I imagine you and Chris could, if you met, have you met him yet?
1: I haven't. No, okay. I never have.
0: You guys could trade beard care tips, I think.
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10: Hi, I'm Peter Sagal. When we were growing up, my two brothers and I just loved our Uncle Ted. 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

0: Russell Dickerson with Worth Your Wild, number 20 on American Country Countdown. It's Ryan, and it's probably worth your while to head over to AmericanCountryCountdown.com. That's where you can find the latest interviews that we've done here on the show. You can hear when your favorite songs play each weekend, even connect to all things country via our socials. You can, by the way, find me anytime at Ryan Fox Now. Graylin James, I bet he's probably been to our website a couple times or two to see how his song is doing. Well, Graylin, you're at number 19 this weekend with Water to Wedding on American Country Countdown.
1: Well, I didn't want to show up, but our families go way back. So when you said your vows, that's exactly where I sat. Thank God for open bars, because watching all this ain't easy. In the middle of your

0: spots this weekend at number 19 on American Country Countdown. That is Water at a Wedding. Here with Ryan Fox. And NBC's The Voice this season features some familiar faces like Adam Levine and Kelly Clarkson, but also new faces like Queen Latifah and our own Riley Green. And have you ever wondered what's on Riley's playlist? He's going to reveal it after his former ACC number one with Ella Langley. You Look Like You Love Me, American Country Countdown.
1: I was all but 22, I think, at the time. I'd been out on the road, lonely at night, and it'd been a while.

0: Ella Langley, an ACC extra and a former ACC number one from 2024. You look like you love me on American Country Countdown here with Ryan Fox. And Riley is taking over some of the coaching duties on The Voice this season, filling that country chair. And he recently revealed to the host of the show, Carson Daly, what is on his playlist.
1: Well, I grew up in the burnt CD era. You know, I had a sister that was 10 years older than me, so she was like Sublime and Weezer, and my mom was like Marshall Tucker Band, and the Mamas and the Papas, and Pops loved the band, and, you know, Eric Clapton, stuff like that. So I had a lot of influences, but I really like the Red Clay Strays, a new bunch out of Alabama, super talented.
2: Love that. They're getting a lot of attention now.
1: Isn't it cool to see that?
2: They needed that, man. They've been so good for so long.
1: Those grassroots bands now kind of have an opportunity to be mainstream. Yeah. It's cool to see him win. There's a guy now, Stephen Wilson Jr. Mm. I don't know if you heard much of his stuff. But
3: great guitar player, right?
1: Great guitar player, yeah. And plays the old gut string, you know. It's a Willie Nelson sounding guitar. And yeah, I listened to a lot of music growing up.
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An ACC Next track, new and now from Chris Young. I Didn't Come Here to Leave on American Country Countdown and Ryan Fox. And I think for the most part, most of us are pretty smart, right? Well, believe it or not, one in three of us are unable to do this. And I'm going to tell you what it is in our ACC Inside America in two songs. First, though, John Party and Boots Off, American Country Countdown. Number

0: Toby Keith, Made in America, and ACC Extra on American Country Countdown. It's Ryan, and that song's going to play a big part in this weekend's
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0: All right, according to the Annenberg Public Policy Center, 1 in 3 Americans, believe it or not, cannot name the 3 branches of U.S. government. I paid attention in U.S. history in school, and I can fairly comfortably say these are the legislative, executive, and judicial, right? Also, according to this new study, freedom of speech is the only First Amendment right a majority of Americans can name. And in fact, 1 in 4 U.S. adults mistakenly think the right to bear arms is a First Amendment right, when in fact, say it with me, it's in the Second Amendment. Now, bonus question, which president is on the U.S. $1 bill? That's George Washington, right? How about the 20? That is Andrew Jackson. And finally, who's on the $100 U.S. bill? That's Benjamin Franklin. And I know all this because before I had kids, I had Franklins, and now all I have are Washingtons. Struggle is real. And that's this weekend's ACC Inside America.
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Jelly Roll up one spot to 17 on American Country Countdown. It's Hands Up. It's Ryan. And do you have a mentor in your life that helped shape who you are today? I think most of us can name at least one person. And a country star is revealing the country music mentor that helped shape his life and career. After Hudson Westbrook and Painted You Pretty, American

0: Swindell with the former ACC number one. He wrote with Thomas Rhett. Hit our chart back in September of 2022. She had me at Heads Carolina on American Country Countdown. It's Ryan. And of course, that song pays tribute to Joe DiMassina, who sang the original version of that song. But while stopping by the Tracy Lawrence Roadhouse podcast recently, Cole paid tribute to another musical influence in his life, Reba.
1: She was the one artist I know for sure that came to little Albany, Georgia at the Civic Center every year. And when I'd moved over to Braunwood with my mom around fifth grade or so, that was when I was kind of falling in love with music. And a family friend, Mr. Ronnie Lee, he'd take me every year, and Reba would come. And she had, you know, Brooks. I mean, she had everybody opening up for her. All the outfit changes, just the whole deal. I mean, she was it for me. I mean, that was the one artist I got to see every year when she'd come to town. And she just, you know, getting to tell her that years later, getting ready for an award show or something. It's just moments like this and moments like that. It's hard to believe it's real life. It's like, man, if you'd have known what a fan I was as a kid and still am, it's just getting to do these things now. Yeah, I hope fans see it and they're like, man, that's how I'd be if I was in it, because that's all I am. I'm just like them.
2: Yeah, he's playing that numbers game. It's Ryan Fox on American Country Countdown.
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0: 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From the ACC O'Reilly Auto Parts Studio to your radio or listening device, this is American Country Countdown. I'm Ryan Fox, and since it's now finally October, we could officially talk Halloween, and we're going to do that with our special guest this weekend from Duck Dynasty and the new show Jeff and Jess Beyond the Bayou, Jeff and Jessica Robertson. That's here in the next 15 minutes, plus
12: Tucker Wetmore's message for his fans, and is Keith Urban packing up, heading out? You're about to find out. Meanwhile, back to the countdown at Luke Combs. Rethink some things. American Country Countdown.
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0: rethink some things. Luke Combs holding at 15 on American Country Countdown. You got Ryan Fox with the hits. And time to check in on the newlyweds. Recently, Entertainment Tonight caught up with Lainey Wilson in Vegas to see how married life is going so far.
1: It's been absolutely incredible. It just feels good. It feels like we're just like turning the page into this beautiful chapter. I mean, he's the best thing that's ever happened to me. I'm telling you, he's a good man.
0: Such a cute couple. You can see the full interview with Lainey on ET's YouTube page. And Lainey Wilson and her former ACC number one right now, 4x4 by You, American Country Countdown.

Langley up two spots to 14 on American Country Countdown. That's Jaded. I'm Ryan Fox, and October brings the birthdays of several country stars. Scotty McCreery, Kane Brown, Dwight Yoakam, Keith Urban. Even this guy has blown out the candles this month. Brad Paisley, born on October 28th. Almost a Halloween baby. And we're talking Halloween with our guests this weekend, Jep and Jess Robertson of Duck Dynasty. After Brad sings Old Alabama, an AC

hit number one in June of 2011 right here on American Country Countdown. Old Alabama, Brad Paisley and Alabama on American Country Countdown. And Ryan getting to hang with some Robertsons this weekend. You know them from Duck Dynasty, Jeff and Jess. Well, they have a new show called Jeff and Jess Beyond the Bayou. Airs every Saturday night on Great American Family. It's also on their streaming service, GFAM Plus. And guys, with Halloween coming up here in a few weeks, I'm curious what you guys have thought about people.

0: dressing up as you, the Robertson family, for the holiday over the years? Some of these costumes have been legendary.
1: Yeah, I'll run into people at airports. They're going, they'll say, look at my daughter, what she was for Halloween. And they'll show me pictures, and I always laugh. And I'm like, man, people are still doing that, which is really encouraging. And most of the time people say, man, thank y'all for making shows. I can watch my kids, and I don't have to worry about fast forward and stuff. And it ain't all this weird drama. And so, you know, if we're doing it for just people like that, then we love it.
0: Yeah, so we love that about your family. Quality family entertainment that you provide for everyone. Speaking of that, your dad, the patriarch of the family, Phil, it's been a little over a year since he passed away. We continue to send our condolences to you guys. What do you remember the most about him, Jeff?
1: Man, just in a duck blind, him just telling stories and wisdom. And, you know, I still get that with my Uncle Si. He's kind of the last one left. And so I really treasure that. And that was my dad's big thing, was like, get outside and enjoy God's nature. And I think we kind of show that on this show, which is really cool.
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Zach Top, South of Sanity, number 13 on American Country Countdown with Ryan Fox. And do you have a lucky number? Well, new study here put out by a casino says that a lot of people's lucky number is not, in fact, 13, like Taylor Swift, but rather the number 7. It's got a religious tie in that on the 7th day he rested. It's a prime number, and it's quoted in movies all the time. You've seen it. I think 12 is pretty lucky, too, at least if your name is Zach John King. That's where he's at this weekend with Get to Drinking on AC.

get to drinking. Zach John King at 12 on American Country Countdown. It's Ryan Fox. And recently, we've not only taken you backstage to connect you to your favorite country stars, but we've also taken you on stage to hear what they're saying to fans every weekend on the road. So who's next? Find out after Tucker Wetmore and his former ACC number one, Brunette, and ACC

0: Former ACC number one from Tucker Wetmore. It's Brunette on American Country Countdown with Ryan Fox. And Tucker, recently on stage in Pittsburgh, took time to thank his fans for all their support.
1: I love this. This is what I love. It's what I've always loved. And I feel like God's got me exactly where he wants me to be. But at the end of the day, I'm a normal dude. I'm just a person. There's nothing special about me other than the fact that my name is big old plastered behind me every once in a while. And, you guys make me feel special day in and day out. So thank you so much.
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8: May 15, 9 a.m. Two women quietly waiting at the doctor's office. Woman 1 says, "Cold day, huh?" Woman 2, "What's that?" Woman 1, "Kinda cold today." Woman 2, "Yeah, wasn't expecting that." Woman 1, "What is it, 47 degrees? Woman 2, "No, more like 45. Woman 1, yeah, makes sense. At least it's not raining. Woman 2, "That would be sad." Woman 1, "So sad." Woman 2, "The weather." 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

0: seen the video for that song yet? Pretty wild. From Lainey Wilson. Hey, John Mayer. Phone, Keys, Wallet. Number 11 on American Country Countdown with Ryan Fox. And up next, we've seen him play Batman on the big screen, but it's what this actor is doing offset that's getting our attention. Hold on for the details as we take a look on the bright side after Riley Green, the new face of The Voice. Think he's you drunk. 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
1: Kane Brown and an ACC Extra. It's Miles on It on American Country Countdown. You got Ryan Fox. And did you know that Kane has a Batman tattoo? It's true, which I'm thinking might make him a fan of this weekend's ACC Brightside.
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1: Arguably, some of the best Batman films ever can be found in the Dark Knight trilogy, starring Christian Bale as the Caped Crusader. They're pretty good. Christian also has been in big movies like American Psycho, American Hustle, and one of my favorites, Ford versus Ferrari. And Christian, lately off-screen, has been very Batman-like, co-founding a foster care village, which is very close to his heart, as he explained here to Fox 11 in Los Angeles.
4: Well, one of my sisters was in foster care briefly when I was growing up, but I don't think that's necessary. I don't understand why people would have to have an association with it to care greatly about it. If you've got a heart, little human beings need help. They're alone in the world. Imagine that. It only takes 30 seconds of picturing being in their shoes to realize the terror of how that must be and the necessity for caring adults to step in. And while they might not be able to completely replace the parents, some kids come through here briefly. Some, it becomes their home for good. And sometimes the Together California parents will end up adopting those children. It's a beautiful thing. They get to stay with their siblings, so there's not trauma on top of trauma.
1: Isn't that awesome? Well done, Christian. Literally using his powers for good. And it's folks like Christian Bale that make us love taking a look on the bright side as the countdown rolls on.
2: Road trip ready. 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

Latest from Tucker Wetmore, an ACC sure shot. That one is sure to join the countdown very soon. Who told you that? On American Country Countdown. Get Ryan. And there's a lot of upside to being a big country star, but there's also some downside as well, including rumors that tend to catch fire on social media. What rumor is Keith Urban ready to set the record straight about? Hold on. Keith speaks after Dan and Shay say so. ACC.

0: former ACC number one from 2016, 10 years ago. Keith Urban with Wasted Time on American Country Countdown. You got Ryan Fox, and there's lots of wasted time online these days with rumors flying around left and right, including this one about Keith Urban possibly moving back to Australia full time. So is it true? Well, here's what Keith recently told Kelly Clarkson.
1: It's complete BS.
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1: No,
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1: I heard someone sent me that, and I'm like, what? 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
1: That's
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1: Yeah, whatever.
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1: Exactly. Yeah.
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0: The number one country music countdown in the world. This is American Country Countdown. And this hour will Stella let you repeat with the number one song in the land for the second straight week with Boston. You're about to find out. I'm Ryan Fox from the ACC O'Reilly Auto Parts Studio. 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And who are the latest stars to relocate to Texas? We have that answer for you as well. But first, Luke Bryan up one notch this weekend. Country and She Knows It, American Country Countdown.

0: O'Brien inside the top 10 at number 8 from his album Signs. It's country and she knows it on American Country Countdown. You got Ryan Fox with all the hits and the stars coast to coast and around the world. And while she technically isn't a country music star per se, we do love having Kelly Clarkson around. And recently while she was out promoting the new season of The Voice and announcing that she's going to headline Stagecoach Country Music Festival, the combo between her and late night host Seth Meyers quickly turned to what she's going to wear.
1: I'm kind of the person that could show up in like sequins and like bedazzled out, or I could show up in jeans and a t-shirt. I don't know. Yeah. I don't know where I'm at that day, Seth. I don't know what I feel.
2: Yeah. Oh, is this something you just decide on the day? You're just going to roll into Stagecoach with your whole closet?
1: We roll it. No, we roll in with like maybe 5 outfits.
2: And interesting.
1: Then and they're very different.
2: And then is it a situation where
1: I might be bloated, Seth.
2: Where Kelly just stands with your arms crossed and you just look at the 5 outfits and then just very slowly you're like,
1: not you.
2: Lose that one. Lose that one.
1: That's all. Yeah. No. No, I don't know. I usually go off whatever. I'm a mood person.
0: Ah, we love her, don't we? Kelly with Al Dean together. Don't you want to stay at ACC?

Elena and Chase Matthew up on spot to 7. All my exes on American Country Countdown. It's Ryan Fox with the hits. And a lot of businesses are moving to Texas lately. A lot of TV shows being filmed in the Lone Star State as well, including anything Taylor Sheridan does, like Billy Bob Thornton's show Landman, or the Nicole Kidman Zoe Saldana hit Lioness. And there's a set of reality stars now also joining this trend. Get to that when they join us after Blake Shelton and his former ACC number one about Tejas. This is Texas on American Country Countdown.

0: Blake Shelton with his huge hit. It's Texas on American Country Countdown. And Ryan, get to hang this weekend with a couple Robertsons from Duck Dynasty. Jep and Jess Robertson on a brand new show called Beyond the Bayou, where they have moved to Texas. You guys have a new ranch that you're working on this new show that's on Great American Family. Thanks for being on the show, guys. Congrats on the move to Texas.
1: Thank you. We're not native Texans. You know, I see the bumper stickers. I'm like, dadgummit. I've spent a lot of my life in Texas, but I can't be a native Texan. I was not born there. This girl, were you born in Texas?
2: No.
1: But she did spend some time.
2: I was young and tired of East Texas. So.
0: Beyond the Bayou is the show on Great American Family. Congratulations on this show. Oh, why was it time to make this kind of move in your life from Louisiana to Texas, to the ranch?
2: We lived in Austin for a little while. Our two of our kids went to Abilene ACU out there, which we love. So we've kind of been pulled, right? We feel like every time we're back in Louisiana, we're pulled again to Texas. So there is something to that. And I think for us, it was a business opportunity. We saw this beautiful area. Jeff felt drawn even to this area. For years, we were traveling to Abilene, and he would say, every time we passed through, he'd say, I used to come here with my dad and hunt. I used to come here and, you know, and then now, years later, now we have a little ranchette out there. And so it really was so organic and not, it was accidental. We met with Great American Media, with Bill and Caitlin, Bill Abbott, Caitlin Holbrook, and we were just like getting behind them because we were like, we love what you're doing at Great American Media, right? And we wanted to work on some level, you know, even in back, you know, in the back, you know, just some form of fashion. And then by the end of it, they were like, we've never done an unscripted show ever, but let's do it. And so it was not, we keep saying it's a God thing because it was like us being drawn out that way. And then also the having this opportunity. We just look at it like, God, you open these doors. What do you want to do with this?
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Future guest here on the show, John Morgan. Number six, it's Kid Myself on American Country Countdown. You got Ryan, and sports and music intersect all the time. We see it each and every Saturday on College Game Day with Lenny Wilson and Darius Rucker singing that theme song every Sunday night on Sunday Night Football. Carrie Underwood is on there. We even saw it at last year's Masters with Thomas Rhett singing the iconic Georgia On My Mind. And now Eric Church is taking on sports. Hang on, that's after his ACC number one from January of 2012, Drinking My Hand on American Country Countdown.

0: Eric Church had a big old hit from him back in January of 2012. It's Drink in My Hand on American Country Countdown. I'm Ryan Fox, and instead of a drink in his hand, Eric right now has a 9-iron, and recently, when he stopped by the Vanity Index podcast with Jim Nance, he listed his 3 favorite music towns that also have an iconic golf course he likes playing.
1: One of the best music towns for me my entire career has been Minneapolis. Mm-hmm. It's been a place I could come to. There's a bar here called Caboose, and it's in downtown Minneapolis, and when I didn't have bus money to get from town to town, we would play Caboose over and over, because that's the place that would always sell out. Mm-hmm. To have this here in this area, really special for mm-hmm. me. Boston, mm-hmm. great sports town, but also a great music town, has always been really great to me. And then for me, there's always that going home kind of show. And whether it's Raleigh or Greensboro or Charlotte, just to be back in North Carolina is always a special one to me. So I'm not ranking. There's a lot of great fans in great cities, but for me, those are the ones that were there for me early, and one of them's home. Mm-hmm. So that's how I would rank those 3.
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Brantley Gilbert with an ACC Next track, new and now, on American Country Countdown. I'm Ryan Fox, and with the recent number one song from Taylor right here on this show, I knew it, I knew you. Does that mean a new country album from T-Swizzle is in the works? We'll dig deeper after John Morgan, Kid Myself, American Country Countdown.

0: her biggest-selling country album, Fearless, Taylor Swift. That You Belong With Me on American Country Countdown. It's Ryan, and speaking of Taylor, she recently put out a new song called Patient Zero, but her latest hit on the country charts, I Knew It, I Knew You, had people wondering if perhaps she might be making a comeback to country. Well, this is what she recently had to say about that.
1: I love my country roots more and more the further along this path I get, and I want to honor them more and more, and I feel more tied to them, more loyal to them. The people that shaped who I am as an artist and as a writer. I look back now on songs that I wrote about just like gut-wrenching heartbreak, and I look back and I'm like, that was a really good lesson I learned. That song is about a really good lesson I learned.
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Morgan Wallen, number four. It's Been By Now on American Country Countdown with Ryan. And there's a couple Lukes in country music these days, including both Luke Bryan, who just heard earlier this hour with Country and She Knows It, and, of course, Luke Combs. By the way, Luke is one of the most popular dog names out there right now. But which name is the most popular? I'll tell you after Combs and Be By You on ACC. Yeah.

0: at number 3 this weekend with Be By You on American Country Countdown. You got Ryan Fox, and Luke is certainly a popular name for both kids and adults, but how does it rank on the list of most popular dog names? Well, according to this list right here from the American Kennel Club, Luna, Bella, and Daisy top the list for female puppies, while Max, Hank, and Teddy are at the top of the list for male dogs. The name Luke, by the way, all the way down at number 26. And I don't think I've ever met a dog named Ryan, but if you got one, let me know about it. I'd love to see a picture, too. You can hit me up at Ryan Fox Now on social.
1: Coming up next.
0: 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On the way, we reveal the number one song in the land. When American Country Countdown comes right back.
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0: Last weekend, this country legend put out his 21st album, Silver Sands Marina. It's got this one on it, making a beeline all the way to our number one spot here on ACC. Almost. Kenny Chesney. And Carry On. 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
8: Number 2.

Kenny Chesney moving up one spot this weekend to number 2 on American Country Countdown. Let's carry on. I'm Ryan Fox, and now we have arrived to the number 1 song in America. And it's by an artist who already in her young career is making country music history. With her latest number 1, she becomes only the 6th solo female country star to have her ACC debut land in our number 1 spot for 2 weeks, matching Dina Carter's Strawberry Wine, Trisha Yearwood's She's in Love with the Boy, Faith Hill's Wild One, and Cindy Thompson's What I Really Meant to Say. And with her 2nd week at the top of our chart, this fresh-faced star also becomes the first solo female to spend consecutive weeks at number 1 since Gretchen Wilson did it with Redneck Woman back in 2004. An impressive feat for a very talented up-and-coming star whose career is taking off into the stratosphere. The number 1 song in America on American Country Countdown for the 2nd straight week belongs to Stella Lefty. This is Boston. Number 1.

And there you have it, the number one song in America on American Country Countdown. It's still a lefty with Boston. American Country Countdown is the longest-running country countdown show in the USA. Broadcasting this week and every week from our ACC O'Reilly Auto Parts studio, the countdown was created by Casey Kasem, Dom Bastani, and Tom Rounds. ACC is a production of Westwood One. Special thanks to Chris Carson, Dingo O'Brien, Corey Linton, and Susan Stevens for helping us bring you the biggest hits and the biggest stars every weekend right here. A big thanks to our special guests this week, Jeff and Jessica Robertson from the new show Jeff and Jess Beyond the Bayou, which you can catch every Saturday night on Great American Family and on their streaming service, GFAM Plus. And make sure you join us next week when more big stars will be dropping by and we may just have a brand new number one song. Until then, this is Ryan Fox saying be safe, take care of each other, and we'll see you then.

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5: It's Monday, everybody. Welcome to show number 1732. It's After Midnight. I'm your host, Granger Smith. So glad to start another work week with you. I got a whole bunch of good country music to play for you, so keep it right here. I've also got some good news I want to read for you. Hang tight for it. And also, Ann Hudson's got some Nashville news, stories about your favorite stars out there in Music City. No longer Sunday night, officially Monday morning. That's because we're after midnight. Hang tight. Another

0: Here's a story that'll make you smile. Well, Granger's got some good news to share now.
1: Doctors have made a huge breakthrough in treating Huntington's disease. Using gene therapy, they've been able to slow the disease as much as 75%. In some cases, patients who had lost mobility are now walking again. The treatment involves brain surgery, where a modified virus is used to block the toxin proteins that cause the disease. And so far, the results have lasted at least 3 years with minimal side effects. This is incredible. The Dutch company behind it is now pushing for approval in the U.S., Europe, and U.K. And though the therapy is going to be complex and pricey, it offers hope to patients and families.
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topic I want to discuss next hour. I want to hear from you on this, you know, as we enter the month of October. What are you afraid of? What is something that you fear? What is something you're scared of? 866-607-8383. We'll talk next hour.

0: Granger, this is Phil. I'm calling because I'm down in Tucson. I'm driving up to Flagstaff this morning for work, and it got me up at crazy hours driving, and I just wanted to say hi. What's up to everybody?
1: Buddy, I appreciate you listening. That's some beautiful country you're driving through. Thanks for listening to After Midnight.

0: killing me.
1: Thank you to all of our night shift workers. It's because of you that America is open for business 24/7. You're up after midnight with Granger Smith.

0: Okay, as promised, Ann Hudson has come in here. She's got the mic. She's going to tell us some stories about her favorite stars out there in Nashville. What you got?
1: Yeah, so I thought this was crazy and so cool at the same time. Chase Matthew wanted to thank Jason Aldean for taking him on tour with him, and he found a gift for him on Facebook Marketplace. Wait till you hear what this gift is coming up in your Nashville news next.

0: from Nashville's Music Row. It's Ann Hudson.
1: So Chase Matthew wanted to thank Jason Aldean for taking him on tour. So he found him a gift, like a parting gift, parting tour gift on Facebook Marketplace. Guess what he got him?
2: He got him
1: a 1968 Pontiac Le Mans convertible as an end of tour gift. And yeah, he found it on Facebook Marketplace and he spent months fixing it back up. But the 68 is the key detail in this gift. It's a nod to the opening line of Jason Aldean's song, My Kind of Party. But isn't that cool?
2: That's it. I mean, I'm kind of speechless here.
3: Wow. That's very thoughtful. Did he think of that?
1: I mean, I don't know, but he produced it. I always think, did y'all used to do that, Granger, like end of tour gifts?
2: Yeah, and I'm really embarrassed now. That's like the new bar that's set.
3: I mean, he set a bar for a lot of people now.
1: I mean, really, I thought it was really cool. At one point, I was interviewing Lee Bryce on his tour bus, and I can't remember which artist bought him the end of tour gift, but he gave him a foot massager, and he had it on the bus, and let me try it. It was the greatest thing.
2: Yeah, that sounds much more on par.
3: Yeah.
1: I know, that sounds more, but the coolest and cutest story is Lee Bryce, I loved it so much, ended up like sending me one, or his record label did or something, because I loved it, but I was like, it's the greatest thing ever, so.
2: That
1: when I'm busy
2: cool.
1: Under here, that's what's happening.
2: That is cool.
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5: Welcome to Monday, everybody. It's After Midnight. I'm your host, Granger Smith. So thinking about this, you know, this is like the time of year when you watch some scary movies, you see some scary things. And so I thought, you know, as we think about a new topic, why don't we go here? What scares you? What is something that scares you? Can you think about that? Call me. I'll put you on the air. 866-607-8383. I've also got Earl Bibbles Jr., the country boy with a dumb criminal story to share with us. All this here with a bunch of good country music. Whatever the reason you're up late or up super early, I'm really glad you're with me. We are After Midnight.

day, Potts Farm was a place to go. Load a truck up, hit the dirt road. Jump the barbed wire, spread the word. Light the bonfire and call the girls. King in the can and the Marlboro man. Jack and Jim were a few good men. Where you learn how to kiss and cuss and fight too. Better watch out for the boys in blue. And all this small town, he said, she said. Ain't it funny how rumors spread like I know something y'all don't know. Man, that talk is getting old. You better mind your business, man. Watch your mouth. Before I have to knock that loud mouth out. I'm tired of talking, man. Y'all ain't listening. Them old

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1: Okay, breaking into a new topic. It's the month of October. We could ask this question. You know, sometimes they run that Fright Fest on TV and stuff like that. So I should ask you, what are you afraid of? What scares you? I'm not talking about necessarily like a deep fear, you know, like from a theological sense. I'm talking more like, what scares you? Like is it spiders? Is it dark, you know? Is it deep water? That's probably...

0: Is it heights? Is it rats? Is it something else? Call me. What are you afraid of? 866-607-8383.
1: Come be a part of the show tonight. 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

0: 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I listen to you every morning on my hour drive to Denver Airport. I hope you have a great day. Take care.
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1: Now, this old lady thought she was being real slick. She's on her way to rehab in Florida, and she figured she'd stock up on some fentanyl for the road. One problem, though. She sent the text to the wrong number, and it turns out that dealer was actually a Fay County Sheriff's investigator that she'd saved in her phone before. Bless her heart. She showed up to meet him and walked right into a pair of handcuffs. Yeah, she got herself a fresh felony and two misdemeanors. Now, she's done.
0: Thanks for staying up all night here on After Midnight with Granger Smith.
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3: This is what after midnight sounds like.
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Okay, looking for your phone call here. What are you afraid of? It's a pretty easy question. Could be complicated. I don't know. 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
5: Hey, thanks for starting Monday here with me on After Midnight. Y'all, so grateful for you third shifters listening to the show, making this America's favorite radio program, and keeping America rolling 24-7. That's what you do on this third shift. I'm Granger Smith, your host. I'm going to talk about some things that went down on this day in history coming up. I got a little list I want to read for you. Plus some Nashville news with Ann Hudson, stories about your favorite stars out there in Nashville. All of this coming up real soon, so don't go anywhere.

0: loves talking about history, and he's even got the diploma to prove it. It's time for This Day in History on After Midnight with Granger Smith.
1: On this day, October the 5th, 1919, Enzo Ferrari made his debut as a race car driver. 1947, Harry Truman delivered the first ever presidential speech on TV. 1962, the first James Bond film, Dr. No, premiered in London. 1974, American Dave Kunst circumnavigated the globe on foot. 2001, Seattle Mariners set the American League record for the most wins in one season. And that same year, Reba's TV show premiered. 2011, Apple co-founder Steve Jobs passed away. A few famous birthdays include actress Kate Winslet, actor Bernie Mac, and actor Jesse Eisenberg. Those are just a few things that went down on this day in history.
0: Thanks for staying up all night here on After Midnight with Granger Smith.
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13: 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So Vicky, I would just encourage you to just sit back and be like, why am I attracted to this type of man? And there's a guy that I like, JP, who says people come up to me and they're like, why am I always attracted to bad boys? And he's like, well, what kind of TV shows are you watching? And they're like, no, you're not hearing me. Like, I'm having problems. He's like, man, could you be aware of, like, subconsciously these things that you're consuming, the types of people that you're around? 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

0: Good morning, Granger. It's my alarm clock. It wakes me up every morning, Monday through Friday, so I can go to work with you. Thanks for making it a better day. Thank you and have a great day.
1: Well, the good news is, buddy, you'll know you're living in Groundhog Day if I'm saying the same thing every time your alarm goes off. Well, the good news is, buddy, you'll know you're living in Groundhog Day if I'm saying the same thing every time your alarm goes off. I don't think I am. So, welcome to After Midnight. Thanks for listening.
2: There's still only 4 digits in our population. We're still keeping things just the way God made it. There's been some old city folks trying to come in to change it. Wouldn't trade

0: Okay, we have Ann Hudson in here with Nashville News. You got some stories for us?
1: I do. So this was interesting. Luke Bryan says his duet with Chris Stapleton took an unexpected romantic turn. We're gonna actually let Luke Bryan explain that to you coming up in Nashville News next. So.

0: Here's what's new in Nashville. Here's Ann Hudson.
1: All right, so you may remember Chris Stapleton joined Luke Bryan in Nashville for Drink a Beer, which Chris co-wrote. Well, Luke told Jimmy Fallon that there was something about singing face-to-face with Chris that kind of caught him off guard.
2: I have him as my number one on Mount Rushmore, by the way. He really stares at you while he's singing at you because he's watching your lips.
3: Oh.
2: And then as he's watching your lips, it's very intimidating, but
3: I don't know if I like it.
2: And then the whole time I'm kind of falling in love.
3: Wow, my God, you guys.
1: I mean, Luke Bryan, he's something else. Love him.
4: That he is. Luke Bryan is something else. Sometimes these That's Nashville funny. News stories just keep me speechless, Ann.
1: I know.
4: I know. But it's not because I know both of those guys. You know, I know Chris and Luke.
1: That's funny. I haven't met Chris yet. Is he amazing?
4: Yeah, I've known him for a very, very long time. All the way back to the year 2000.
1: All right. Does he stare at your lips and make you fall in love?
4: I never thought of him as Luke Bryan just described him.
5: You're not in the same shoes.
4: No, not in the same. I don't see it the same way. Jam, sorry, Luke.
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6: Monday morning, third shifters, thanks for getting the week started with us. I'm glad to be here alongside you. Granger Smith here, your host of After Midnight. You know, we're running something pretty fun. We're doing something called a fall food draft. And we'll talk about it this hour, but basically, it's like an NFL draft. And I want you to chime in when it's your turn, when it's your round, and pick your favorite fall food. You got it? My number, 866-607-8383. Stay tuned. I've also got Earl Bibbles Jr. coming in here with a dumb criminal story, and you know us. I got a bunch of good country music to play for you, too. Hang tight. It's After Midnight, hour number four. Man,

Okay, two songs. We're bringing out our fall food draft. We're going to go around, pick our favorite fall foods, and you get to draft. And at the end, we'll find out who's got the better team. Call me to chime in on this, 866-607-8383.

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1: Okay, we're trying something new. Wait, I've got Ann Hudson in here. I've got the Ant-Man with me. We're going to do a fall food draft.
2: Okay.
3: Like about, a football draft.
1: Like a football draft. Okay. Like, think about like a, you know, the NFL draft fantasy.
3: Mm-hmm.
1: Okay. We're going to do this with fall foods.
3: Oh, this is fun.
2: Okay. Making me hungry already.
3: So we
2: just
3: each
2: thinking
3: get to pick
2: about
3: our
2: it.
3: Own, but we do it like a snake draft. Like yeah. that? Is that what you're thinking?
1: I don't know what a snake draft is.
3: Snake is yeah. the, it goes, so it goes either. From, well, who is, so if you started with you, Granger, it would go to Ann, then it would go to me, and then it would go to a listener, I guess.
1: And oh, you would bring
2: oh,
1: a listener.
2: Okay.
1: You would
2: yeah.
1: bring a listener.
3: Yeah,
1: because
3: usually this is where we get calls.
1: Right? Oh, that's a great
2: right.
1: idea.
3: Yeah, so they could, you know, whoever, whatever phone call we just pick, and that'll be the listener's pick.
1: Okay, who gets the different. Who gets the first round draft pick?
3: You should.
1: I get it.
3: Well, because then what we do is then we'll go backwards the next day. So tomorrow we go backwards. So we'd start with a listener one, and then okay. it would go to me, and then go to Ann, and then go to you.
1: You want me to pick one now?
3: So you pick, yeah, that'd be your first one.
1: Right, I get the
3: yeah.
1: first round draft pick. The
3: fall
1: first
3: food.
1: Round draft pick of the fall foods, I'm going to have to say roasted turkey.
3: Why roasted turkey?
2: Roasted turkey.
1: Like, I say that because, like, other than fried turkey. Like, like the kind of turkey you put in the oven.
3: With carrots.
2: No. Yeah.
3: Potatoes. What do you put in
1: it? I don't need any of that stuff.
3: So just by itself?
1: Yeah, like an injected, you know, like, because I'm thinking if I'm going to get the first round pick, what is Thanksgiving without a turkey? Right?
2: Yeah.
3: But it's, is it Thanksgiving or is this just, or fall?
1: I don't know. I'm making this up as I
3: go. You said fall food draft.
1: Turkey. Could I add dressing to it, or
3: you can do whatever you want?
2: Yes. No, you cannot.
1: I cannot.
2: No,
1: okay.
3: Oh, she said no. Okay, got it.
1: Who gets the second pick?
3: Ann. Ann's next.
1: Ann Hudson, second pick.
3: Yeah.
2: I'm going pumpkin spice latte.
1: You can have it.
3: I wasn't.
2: That's
1: yeah,
2: mine.
1: That
3: I wasn't even thinking about a pumpkin spice any.
2: Oh, hey, pumpkin spice latte. That's like my breakfast on multiple breakfast okay. occasions during the fall.
1: You
3: a pumpkin
1: and my daughter.
3: Spice
1: so.
3: Latte is your breakfast.
2: Sometimes, lots of times.
3: Wow.
2: Yeah. It'd be so good. I get, it's hard to eat anything after that. It's so much sugar and terrible for you. But it's so delicious.
3: Now we're getting to the truth here.
1: Okay, somebody writing this stuff down?
2: Yeah. Yes.
1: Eventually. Okay,
2: yes.
1: Ant-Man, what's your
3: okay,
1: pick?
3: Okay, so mine is chili.
1: Chili?
2: Yeah.
3: Yeah.
2: Chili's a good one.
1: Chili, I like that.
3: Fall food chili.
1: That's a good third round pick.
3: Okay, now we need a yep. listener one.
1: Okay, we need a listener. 866-607 8383. 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You get the fourth pick of the fall foods draft.
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1: Continuing this conversation, we're talking about a fall food. What do you love as a fall food? And you call me, what we're going to do, we're having a fall food draft. So what you could pick, like it's a draft pick for you. And then we'll find out who's got the better team. Call me with this, 866-607-8383.

0: Hey, Granger, this is Becky, just leaving work. 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

0: When a Wendy's fry fight turns into a shootout, who ends up in the most trouble? Well, spoiler, it's not who you think. Earl Dibbles is coming in with this true, dumb criminal story to make all of this make sense. Coming up next, hang tight.
1: He's a ranch hand in a pinch, man. 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Cause she's a gold digger with a quick trigger. A cast iron skillet swinging lid flipper.

0: douchebag.
1: It's time for Earl Dibbles and Dumb Criminals on After Midnight.
2: Let me tell you something. There's being mad, and then there's just plumb going crazy. Shoot. Down in Kentucky, this fella, Manja James Wooten, he got so tore up over some cold fries at a Wendy's drive-thru, he decided to start shooting. Yeah, I reckon that escalated quick. This gal working in the window, Tarshina Coleman, she wasn't gonna take it lying down, though. She whipped out her own piece and fired back, hitting one of Manja's crew square in the backside. Now, this is where it gets real messy. Turns out to Shonda, she ain't even supposed to have a gun because she's on probation for felony theft and gun charges. Now everybody's in hot water, but her pot's boiling over.
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3: 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Want your data off the internet? Sure. All you have to do is find every data broker that has it. 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Some just ignore you completely. And a new Senate report found brokers making opt-outs harder on purpose. 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
3: 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And this has been For Your Information.
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1: 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We're calling this Fall Food Draft. 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
5: Monday, early risers, welcome to After Midnight with me, Granger Smith, your host. Hey, I've got some good news to kick your Monday off with, plus some Nashville news. Doesn't necessarily have to be good, but it's news about your favorite stars out there in Nashville and what they're up to. Ann Hudson's got you covered on that. Hey, I'm glad you're here. Thank you for making this America's favorite radio program.

0: there's a story that'll make you smile? Well, Granger's got some good news to share now.
1: Doctors have made a huge breakthrough in treating Huntington's disease. Using gene therapy, they've been able to slow the disease as much as 75%. In some cases, patients who had lost mobility are now walking again. The treatment involves brain surgery, where a modified virus is used to block the toxin proteins that cause the disease. And so far, the results have lasted at least 3 years with minimal side effects. This is incredible. The Dutch company behind it is now pushing for approval in the U.S., Europe, and U.K. And though the therapy is going to be complex and pricey, it offers hope to patients and families.
0: 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We want to hear your good news here on After Midnight. After Midnight.
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3: 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I think I want to keep touring, but it just doesn't matter anymore. 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
2: Do you think it's because God changed your desires? Because it's just, you know, I think for some people would argue that it does matter. You mattered. You said, you know, you on stage singing and even proclaiming the word from the stage mattered to them. And so how can you say it doesn't matter when it mattered to me?
3: Yes. And that's what I want to talk about, because everybody's different and everyone's walk with the Lord is different. And that's why we said before we started recording this podcast this morning, we said, what if I was talking, for instance, Josh Turner, who has used his platform to speak about the Lord and sing about the Lord in country music, and he would, if he would say, I need to be in country music, it matters for me to be in country music because this is my platform to proclaim the gospel, and I feel 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

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What's your favorite fall food? And we're doing like an NFL draft, but it's a fall food draft. 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
1: Good morning.
0: I am up early, gone to work to Mercy Hospital. Like to listen to you every morning. And thank you for being up early to provide us good music to listen to. And God bless.
2: Well, you're doing good work out there. Thank you for your service, and thanks for listening.

We know the night shift isn't easy. That's why we're bringing the music and the meaning. Granger's with you all night with songs, stories, and conversations that keep it real. Thanks for being a part of the After Midnight family.

0: Okay, as promised, Ann Hudson has come in here. She's got the mic. She's going to tell us some stories about her favorite stars out there in Nashville. What you got?
1: Yeah, so I thought this was crazy and so cool at the same time. Chase Matthew wanted to thank Jason Aldean for taking him on tour with him, and he found a gift for him on Facebook Marketplace. Wait till you hear what this gift is coming up in your Nashville news next.

0: from Nashville's Music Row. It's Ann Hudson.
1: So Chase Matthew wanted to thank Jason Aldean for taking him on tour. So he found him a gift, like a parting gift, parting tour gift on Facebook Marketplace. Guess what he got him? He got him a 1968 Pontiac Le Mans convertible as an end of tour gift. And yeah, he found it on Facebook Marketplace and he spent months fixing it back up. But the 68 is the key detail in this gift. It's a nod to the opening line of Jason Aldean's song, My Kind of Party. But isn't that cool?
2: That's it. I mean, I'm kind of speechless here.
3: Wow. That's very thoughtful. Did he think of that?
1: I mean, I don't know, but he produced it. I always think, did y'all used to do that, Granger? Like end of tour gifts?
2: Yeah. And I'm really embarrassed now that's like the new bar that's set.
3: I mean, he set a bar for a lot of people now.
1: I mean, really, I thought it was really cool. At one point I was interviewing Lee Bryce on his tour bus and I can't remember which artist bought him the end of tour gift, but he gave him a foot massager and he had it on the bus and let me try it. It was the greatest thing.
2: That sounds much more on par.
3: Yeah.
1: I know, that sounds more, but the coolest and cutest story is Lee Bryce. I loved it so much, ended up like sending me one or his record label did or something because I loved it, but I was like, it's the greatest thing ever. So
2: that
1: when I'm busy
2: cool.
1: under here, that's what's happening.
2: That is cool.
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2: KUZZ News, good Monday morning. I'm Jeff Lamucci. A pedestrian was struck and killed by a vehicle in Oildale. The CHP says it happened Sunday afternoon around 4:20 near Airport Drive and El Tajon Avenue as the pedestrian was crossing the area. The driver did not stop after the crash. No further details have been released. Bakersfield police are asking for help identifying a man who broke into a home on Chester Lane. It happened August 17th around 1 o'clock in the 2300 block. The suspect has blonde hair and a beard and was wearing a black shirt, tan shorts, and a black backpack. Anyone with information is asked to call BPD. Former Vice President Kamala Harris and California Democratic Congressional candidate Richard Pan are facing questions after some news organizations were excluded from a campaign event in Sacramento on Friday. Pan's campaign blamed Harris's team for controlling press access, while Harris's team says Pan's campaign was responsible.
3: Was it the right move to exclude media outlets?
4: We had media there. We did not exclude media outlets. You know what? I don't handle the details of the press. My staff does.
2: Pan denied his campaign excluded reporters when repeatedly questioned about the decision, while pointing to his staff as responsible for press interactions. KCRA and the New York Times were among the outlets not approved to attend, while several other news organizations were allowed inside. Neither Harris nor Pan took questions from reporters at Friday's event. Streets in Old Town Kern were closed Friday afternoon after what appeared to be a large spill of carrots on the roadway. The spill happened shortly after 3 p.m. and prompted road closures near Sumner and Baker Streets in East Bakersfield. Drivers were advised to avoid the area while crews dealt with the mess. The heat wave continues today.
5: More triple-digit heat is forecast to reach big parts of the Southland. Overnight lows will continue to be abnormally high, which will make the hot weather even worse. Some relief is expected by Thursday, with significant cooling by next weekend. Extreme heat warnings will remain in effect through 8 p.m. Thursday. Because of the hot, dry conditions, the National Weather Service is warning of elevated wildfire danger for much of the week.
2: That's Mark Mayfield reporting. Meanwhile, the Dome Fire in Yosemite National Park is at nearly 7,000 acres. Sunday's incident update lists the fire as active north of Wawona Dome, with crews continuing suppression work after spot fires challenged containment lines. Southern Valley weather now. There's a heat advisory in effect for us until Wednesday morning at 11. Sunny and 100 degrees in Bakersfield today. Clear and 70 tonight. More sunshine and a high of 99 tomorrow. The air quality index is unhealthy for sensitive groups at 140. The Morning Show with Brandon S. is next. I'm Jeff Lamucci for Bakersfield's News Leader, KUZZ.

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0: KUZZ, Brent and Ness in the morning. It is 5:39. How was your weekend?
1: It was very relaxing. I cleaned out Alexander's room and I was really upset. Just like going through everything and him growing out of stuff. And I was talking to Julie and I was like, oh yeah, I'm sorry. This is what I'm doing. Then she sends me what she's doing and it's wedding stuff. I was like, oh, you win, girlfriend. Like,
0: oh my gosh.
1: Let's cry together. Like, let's have a moment and cry together.
0: You know, I mean, there was this moment Saturday, because I was out of town. I went to a wedding in Nashville on Saturday, got back yesterday, and then just rested the rest of the day. But Julie texted me Saturday night, like, do you realize, like, this is the last Saturday, like, our daughter is, like,
1: allowed.
0: Like, kind of ours? Yeah.
1: Don't worry. Do not worry, though, because...
0: What's I said? She's going to come over all the time. Like, you think that, but, like,
1: I think it's different, but I've been married for 13 years, and I still bug my parents. Like, no, I'm like, Dad, what'd you make for dinner?
0: Scale of 1 to 10, how would you rate your weekend?
1: I'm going to go with a 10.
0: Oh, you had a great weekend.
1: Other than, like, Saturday, working. Sunday, it was relaxation. We got massages, just kind of hung out. Pablo had, like, the best massage ever. Because he was watching football while getting a massage.
0: That, I think, is the most brilliant thing ever. Have football on and get a massage?
1: Yeah. Shout out Marcy.
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0: KQZZ, Brent and Ness in the morning, 5:49. Coming up, the average person does this before 11 a.m.
1: I don't know what that could be. Probably complain. But did you see over the weekend that Corey Kent and Kyle Wetzel performed Rocky Mountain Low?
0: It looks so fun.
1: I would have gave my kidney to be there. The FOMO I had.
0: Corey, empty words.

0: KUZZ, Brent and Ness in the morning, Corey Kent and Empty Words. Occasionally get off track. Oh, okay.
1: It's Monday.
0: It's Monday.
1: You hit the wrong button.
0: I did. Okay. By 11 a.m., the average person has said their first curse word. Does this check out for you?
1: By what time?
0: 11 a.m.
1: Oh, yeah. I've already done a couple.
0: Yeah.
1: Colorful words.
0: On the way to work, mm-hmm. When you get to work, when the microphones are off.
1: Just stuff.
0: Yeah.
1: It's Monday.
0: Life be hard in 2026.
1: You preaching.
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0: 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Coming up, I think there's new merch Ness is going to want to buy. Right now, it's Jeff Lamucci.
5: Good Monday morning, everybody. Preachers will get a break on their taxes thanks to a Bakersfield lawmaker. We'll tell you all about it after we check traffic. Highway Patrol Officer George Toro is standing by with the very latest. Good morning, George.
6: Hey, good morning, Jeff, and good morning, everyone. Happy Monday, and not too bad of a morning commute here in the Bakersfield area. Just wanted to notify you about out in the Oildale area, Norris Road and Diane Drive, a two-vehicle crash in that area that is affecting that intersection. We are en route to check that out. In the meantime, just be careful. And number four lane is blocked, southbound I-5, just north of Lebec Road. Due to a crash involving two semis, so expect some delays getting through there. Do have officers and other emergency personnel on scene. Now, if you are headed out of the Bakersfield area this morning, all of our other major roadways are open and clear. Remember to buckle up and watch your speed. Live from the California Highway Patrol, I'm Officer Toro for KUZZ.
5: All right, George, thank you. In the news today, a Bakersfield man has been convicted of first-degree murder for fatally stabbing the mother of his two young children nearly 100 times. The Kern County DA says 34-year-old Victor Farias Jr. killed 30-year-old Yolanda Rojo while their 6- and 4-year-old daughters witnessed the attack. It happened in March at the Shadow Ridge Apartments in the 7,000 block of College Avenue. Farias faces up to 25 years to life in prison plus 1 year when he's sentenced November 2nd. A Highland High School student was arrested after ammunition was found in a classroom. Kern High School District Police responded Friday afternoon after a single round was discovered and additional ammo was seized. The district says no gun was found and there was no threat to the school. Highland High is located on Royal Scots Way in Northeast Bakersfield. The U.S. Senate has unanimously passed the Clergy Act, led by Republican Congressman Vince Fong of Bakersfield. The bill was co-sponsored by Senator Katie Britt of Alabama. The bill gives pastors and other clergy who previously opted out of Social Security a one-time opportunity to re-enroll.
7: For decades, members of the clergy have made the permanent decision of opting out of Social Security. While this choice was made with good intentions, many faith leaders experienced significant financial hardship as they approach retirement.
5: That's Fong introducing the bill on the House floor in May. The legislation now heads to President Trump. A realtor from Irvine was taken into custody at LAX on Sunday and is now facing charges of working as an agent for the Chinese government.
8: FBI agents say 34-year-old Wan Ying Zhang of Irvine was arrested as she tried to board a flight to Shanghai, China. She's being charged with acting as an unregistered agent for the Chinese government. Prosecutors say Zhang, who goes by the name Heather, followed orders from Chinese officials to spy on an official believed to be the U.S. resident son of the Taiwanese president. She allegedly sent photos, videos, and license plate numbers to Chinese handlers. Zhang is expected to make her initial appearance at a U.S. district court in Los Angeles today. I'm Bree Tennis.
5: Southern Valley weather now. There's a heat advisory in effect until Wednesday morning. Sunny in Bakersfield today, high 100. Clear tonight, low about 70. Sunshine again tomorrow with a high of 99. And sunny and 95 today in China Lake. Right now, 74 degrees at 557. I'm Jeff Lamucci for Bakersfield's news leader, KUZZ.
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0: KUZZ, Brett and Ness in the morning. Coming up just after 8 today, it's another round of Ticket Tag, your chance for Hudson Westbrook tickets every hour.
1: Hudson's on Wednesday, can you believe it? So lock in, 8 o'clock.

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0: Riley Green. Think you're drunk. Brett and Ness in the morning. It's 6:08. Ness, so when we go to a show, you are always somebody that loves to check out the artist merch.
1: Oh, I love merch. It gets ridiculous.
0: Well, maybe your favorite kind of brand of all has put out some new merch. Have you seen the new Chili's Suburban collection?
1: I did, and I want it all. No, I did. Look at this. It is so chic.
0: I printed out store for Ness.
1: I love the green.
0: Uh-huh.
1: I love the green hat with the chili sign.
0: They almost have like rugby type shirts. They have hoodies. They have, but it's actually kind of cool looking merch.
1: The Suburban crop top tee. No, but.
0: And I'm going to be honest, like the hoodies are less expensive than if you go to a concert and buy like Thomas Rhett over the weekend was selling hoodies for like $90.
1: Riley Green, I love him, but it was $125.
0: Right, yes.
1: It's Carhartt, but like,
0: still.
1: Come on. Like, no, I really want this green one.
0: Like, they're like, their hoodies are what, like, $50, $60?
1: $60. Yeah. I feel like we should get some merch and then go have some Chili's.
0: Okay. We can do that.
1: Our birthday
0: is... I was gonna say, that sounds like a birthday thing for you. Like, Chili's merch and
1: I feel like for us, cause our birthday is only like 2 weeks apart, uh-huh. Even if that. So I feel like we should just do a Chili's birthday party. That's honestly my dream.
0: A Chili's birthday party?
1: Yeah, at Chili's. Dressed in, like...
0: Chili's merch.
1: Chili's merch. Maybe get a Randy Houser. The Randy Houser.
0: Yeah, have Randy Houser come
1: Yeah, that's my new hyperfixation right now. I want to see him again. Like, I didn't get enough Randy Houser. I want more Randy.
0: Well, I feel like one of those things is doable.
1: Randy? Randy. Randy.
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1: The CMA just announced on October 21st, they'll be doing a live special to honor the life and legacy of Dolly Parton. It's called I Will Always Love You. There will be live performances from, man, just about everybody. Carrie Underwood, Reba, Kelsey Ballerini, Vince Gill, Brad Paisley, Carly Pierce, the Zac Brown Band. It'll be available on Hulu the next day. But, yeah, basically just everybody coming out and singing Dolly songs.
4: Oh, I love it. Fun tweet.
1: And John Party was forced to postpone two shows over illness over the weekend. Man, I feel like this is just a lot of artists have been doing this. I feel like Brantley Gilbert canceled a couple shows. I mean, Hudson Westbrook over the weekend, even though he's supposed to be fine for Wednesday.
4: To be fair, these artists push themselves to extreme limits of touring. It's bound to happen.
1: Yeah, so get well soon, John. That's the 615 at 615 on KUZZ.

today, Potts Farm was a place to go. Load a truck up, hit the dirt road. 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Light the bonfire and call the girls. King and the Can and the Marlboro Man. Jack and Jim were a few good men. Where you learn how to kiss and cuss and fight too. Better watch out for the boys in blue. And all this small town, he said, she said. 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Man, that talk is getting old. You better mind your business, man. Watch your mouth. Before I have to knock that loud mouth out. I'm tired of talking, man. Y'all ain't listening. Them old

0: KUZZ, Brent and Ness in the morning. If you went out to the fair any time over the last 12 days, picked a seat at our booth. Coming up this morning at 7:40, we'll announce what the mystery seat was and who was our winner. You know, a lot of people go out and like fill those little bubbles.
1: I was trying really hard not to sneeze.
0: Bless you.
1: Okay, I'm back. Yeah.
0: 7:40.
1: Someone's gonna win LA Lakeland tickets.
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0: 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Coming up, we'll open up the box office to get you a $50 gift card to The Patch. Right now, it's Jeff Lamucci.
6: Thank you, Brad. Good morning, everybody. Bernie Sanders comes to Bakersfield. We'll tell you all about it after another check of the roadways as you make your way to work this Monday morning. Here's Highway Patrol Officer George Toro. Hey there, George.
7: Hey, good morning, Jeff, and good morning, everyone. Happy Monday. Just a couple of incidents working here in the Kern County area. Out in Noildale, Norris Road and Diane Drive, two vehicle crash in that area that is affecting the intersection, so just be careful if you are traveling through there. And looking at some traffic out in the Fort Tejon area, southbound I-5, just north of Lebec Road, number 4 lane is currently shut down due to a two-vehicle crash involving two semis, so expect some delays if you are traveling over the hill there. Now, if you are headed out of the Bakersfield area, this morning, all of our other major roadways are open and clear. Remember to buckle up and watch your speed. Live from the California Highway Patrol, I'm Officer Toro for KUZZ.
6: Thank you very much, George. U.S. Senator Bernie Sanders rallied supporters in Bakersfield Sunday alongside congressional candidate Rudy Villegas. Sanders brought his Fighting Oligarchy tour to Bakersfield High School as Villegas challenges Republican Congressman David Valadao in California's 22nd District.
8: You have a congressman who in a district, this district, which has, as I understand it, the highest percentage of Medicaid recipients, he voted to throw 70,000 people off Medicaid in order to give a new tax break to the 1%.
6: That's audio from 23ABC. The visit came days after House Speaker Mike Johnson rallied with Valadao in Bakersfield. A little problem with the computer here. Just one second, please. Thank you. There we go. Here we go. Sanders used Sunday's rally in an effort to breathe new life into the push to tax billionaires. We get more on that now from Jason Campadonia.
9: Sanders spoke to a raucous crowd who support taxing billionaires a percentage of their total wealth.
8: It is not easy running a campaign where you're going to be greatly outspent. But that is what you are doing, and the entire country is proud of what you're doing.
9: Sanders was the keynote speaker at the event.
10: that with all of their money and all of their power, the people united are going to beat them.
9: Recent polls show support for the effort sliding. I'm Jason Campadonia.
6: Bakersfield police need your help identifying a man who broke into Howard's Mini Mart on Plans Road. Cops say he entered the store in the 3300 block through the roof around 4:20 Wednesday morning, that's September 16th, and burglarized the business. He has blonde hair and a goatee and was wearing a black mask, black t-shirt, blue jean shorts, and black Vans. Call BPD if you know anything about the incident. Manual transmissions are making a comeback.
11: In the 1970s, over 80% of Americans could drive a stick-shift car. Now only 18% can. But Auto Trader says 13 car manufacturers are now offering a manual transmission. Big names like Porsche, BMW, Volkswagen, and Toyota. And it might be a good thing, as they're a natural anti-theft device. So it might be time for you to embrace the ballet of gas, clutch, brake, and repeat. Once again, I'm Bree Tennis.
6: Southern Valley weather for you now. There's a heat advisory in effect until Wednesday morning. Sunny today. Bakersfield should top out at around 100. Clear and 70 overnight. Sunny again tomorrow, high 99. Right now, 73 degrees at 632. I'm Jeff Lamucci for Bakersfield's News Leader, KUZZ.

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0: Hi, good morning, KUZZ. What is your name?
1: My name is Tara.
0: Hi, Tara. You are color 10. Congratulations.
1: Yay!
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0: time for your KUZZ birthday board. And for our local celebrities, happy 50th to Tara Furman. And that's from Amanda. Love you bunches. And we have a 23rd birthday to Cabe from his ATEC MSP family. Yesterday was his birthday. And then we have this birthday. It says, please help me wish my daughter Jade McDonald a happy 21st birthday. We recently lost my husband, her dad, to cancer, and she wanted her dad to be here for her special day. She's the baby brat of the kiddos. Let her know how much I love her. Happy birthday, Jadio Potato.
1: Happy birthday.
0: Sending you all the hugs.
1: On the celebrity board today, you know her best is Rose from Titanic, but she's been in a bunch of different movies. Kate Winslet is 51.
0: Justice for Jack. 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
1: 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Coming up, Ness has big news. Right now, it's Jeff Lamucci.
12: Good morning, everybody. Two dead in Porterville, and there's a Bakersfield connection. We'll tell you all about it after another check of traffic. Here's Highway Patrol Officer George Toro. Good morning, George.
13: Hey, good morning, Jeff, and good morning, everyone. Happy Monday. And not too bad of a morning commute, just a little hiccup up in the Fort Tejon area, closure of the number 4 lane southbound I-5 just north of LeBec Road due to an earlier crash involving two semis, so expect some delays getting through there. Other than that, we are looking good. If you are headed out of the Bakersfield area, all of our other major roadways are open and clear. As always, remember to buckle up and watch your speed. Live from the California Highway Patrol, I'm Officer Toro. 4KUZZ.
12: Thank you very much, George. Two Bakersfield area men have been shot and killed in Porterville. Police say the shooting happened before 5 Friday morning in the 400 block of South Main Street, just north of the Tule River Bridge. Officers found two 30-year-old men suffering from gunshot wounds. Both were pronounced dead at the scene. No names have been released. A deadly pedestrian crash is under investigation in Oildale. The CHP says a vehicle struck a pedestrian around 4:20 Sunday afternoon near Airport Drive and El Tejon Avenue. The driver failed to stop for law enforcement. No other details are available. Former Vice President Kamala Harris and California Democratic Congressional candidate Richard Pan are facing questions after some news organizations were excluded from a campaign event in Sacramento on Friday.
14: Pan's campaign blamed Harris's team for controlling press access, while Harris's team says Pan's campaign was responsible.
15: Was it the right move to exclude media outlets?
16: We had media there. We did not exclude media outlets. I don't handle the details of the press. My staff does.
14: Pan denied his campaign excluded reporters when repeatedly questioned about the decision, while pointing to his staff as responsible for press interactions. KCRA and the New York Times were among the outlets not approved to attend, while several other news organizations were allowed inside. Neither Harris nor Pan took questions from reporters at Friday's event. I'm Tammy Trujillo.
12: A new poll shows Steve Hilton gaining on Javier Becerra.
17: A new poll says Becerra's lead over his Republican challenger, Steve Hilton, is shrinking. The poll surveyed about 1,000 voters in California and was commissioned by the Hilton campaign. The poll says that Becerra is getting about 45% support compared with Hilton's 40%. The poll also shows that nearly 1 in 7 voters are still undecided, with just weeks until the November 3rd election. I'm Jason Campadonia.
12: Southern Valley weather now. There's a heat advisory in effect until Wednesday morning at 11. Sunny and 100 degrees in Bakersfield today. Clear and 70 tonight. More sunshine and a high of 99 tomorrow. Sunny and 93 today in Kernville. And today's air quality index is unhealthy for sensitive groups at 140. Right now it's 72 degrees at 657. I'm Jeff Lamucci for Bakersfield's news leader, KUZZ.
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Republic, for which it stands, one nation, under God, indivisible, with liberty and justice for all.

0: KUZZ Brent and Ness in the morning, and you told me some pretty big news on Saturday, and I have to admit, I'm very excited. You made a major life decision.
1: I did make a life decision, major, and I don't think you've ever been more proud of me with this decision. So, on Saturday, Pablo and I decided to become Costco members!
0: What?
1: Yes, I did it! I'm a big girl now, and not just a Costco member,
0: I'm an executive. Yes,
1: Costco
0: you have the same fancy membership that you tell me I have all the time. So, okay, tell me about you, then you went Costco shopping.
1: I did, and then that's where my bank account went.
0: Oh yeah, that happens there. They don't tell you that when you sign up, but oh yeah, you spend all your money there.
1: And then, cause like you start tasting stuff, and you're like, ooh, I need that.
0: Oh
1: like,
0: yeah.
1: That's
0: they get you with the samples.
1: Smart. It's smart on them for doing that. I haven't been like a warehouse membership member in I don't know how long, but in this economy, I'm back, baby. I'm buying in bulk.
0: So, okay, let me tell you, yes, they have $1.50 hot dogs and sodas.
1: Okay, I knew all that.
0: They have $5.99 pumpkin pies.
1: Brent, I was a Costco member at one time.
0: Oh.
1: I grew up going to Costco.
0: So this isn't your very first Costco membership?
1: No. I just let it go because like I got anxiety of like dealing with a lot of people. And now I'm willing to put that to the side.
0: To save money.
1: Yes, I went to the grocery store like a couple weeks ago and I was like, Costco would never. I'm back. I'm back in vengeance, but I'm excited. Now I've never been an executive member at Costco. I was a Gold Star member.
0: You can get in an hour earlier.
1: So that's what Pablo's thing is. Like, we're going to wake up early and we're going to go. I'm like, who's we?
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0: It is wedding week. I cannot even believe, like, it's here.
1: I want to ask you, like, a lot of questions, but I don't want you to be upset.
0: No, you can ask me all the questions. Okay, if you're new to the show, my 19-year-old daughter, Gracie, is getting married this weekend to her fiancé, Logan. It's Saturday. It's crazy.
1: Yes, and how are

0: dating stuff. Like, my heart goes out to Julie. Like, this is has to be a lot on her as well.
1: You know, I mean, Julie texted me over the weekend just, you know, like, you know, something along the lines of, like, yeah, I mean, this is it. Like, this is kind of the finish line, you know, like.
0: I'm sending like, her hugs. I started crying, and it's not even my daughter, because I was cleaning out Alexander's room, so, like, I can't even imagine. Like, now it's your eldest daughter's wedding, so I just, I'm getting choked up. I did offer her a blowout. I was like, hey, girl, they have wine there. You deserve it. You earn it. Go relax. Take 45 minutes to yourself.
1: Well, Julie has done an amazing job raising Gracie to be the woman that she is. And, I mean, she's also done an amazing job putting this wedding together. I mean, you know, I mean, because she's the one that's gone with Gracie for the dress and the fitting and all the, like, the little details. I mean, I was more in charge of catering and DJ and that kind of stuff. But, yeah.
0: Bathrooms,
1: yes.
0: Yes, the porta potty. And then I guess, cause I've been the friend along with you.
1: Uh huh.
0: Cause at Stagecoach, you got a picture of the wedding dress.
1: Yes.
0: And you had to take a beat.
1: It's crazy. And I have decided, like, I'm not going to see Gracie until we walk down the aisle.
0: I love that. I think that's for the best.
1: And now I have to figure out what I'm going to say. Cause like, I mean, there's going to be a time where I get up and.
0: You've never been speechless. You never have. That's why
1: you're
0: like.
1: You're right. That's fair.
0: You've always had words to say.
1: Like, okay, should I do a little jokey joke? Should I make it like warm, heartfelt?
0: I think you start out with a jokey joke.
1: Okay.
0: You make it like heartfelt. You make her cry just a little bit. Not to ruin the makeup. Glam by Coco is doing it. So yep. We don't want to ruin it. And then end it with a jokey joke.
1: Okay. So almost like heartfelt sandwich with jokey joke is the bread.
0: Yeah.
1: Yeah.

0: KUZZ, Brennan Ness in the morning in Hudson Westbrook is sold out. It is 48 hours away on Wednesday.
1: I can't believe we're already here.
0: It's nuts.
1: The hottest ticket. Can you hear that right here? That's one of them. That's another one.
0: We are so excited all day doing Ticket Tag again while you work. So be listening after 8 a.m. About 8:15 is the first time we'll play. So get ready on KUZZ.
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0: 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Coming up, we'll announce the Ella Langley mystery seat at the fair. Right now, it's Jeff Lamucci.
6: Good Monday morning, everybody. The fight against oligarchy comes to Bakersfield. We'll tell you about it. But first, we tell you about traffic on this Monday with Highway Patrol Officer George Toro. Good morning, George.
7: Hey, good morning, Jeff, and good morning, everyone. Happy Monday. Morning commute's looking good here in the Bakersfield area. Just one incident out in the Fort Tejon area, southbound I-5, just north of Lebeque Road. They have a closure of the number 4 lane due to an earlier crash involving two semis, so just expect minor delays getting through there. If you are headed out of the Bakersfield area this morning, all of our other major roadways are open and clear. Remember to buckle up and watch your speed. Live from the California Highway Patrol, I'm Officer Toro. 4KUZZ.
6: Thank you, George. In the news today, Bernie Sanders brought his Fighting Oligarchy tour to Bakersfield Sunday, rallying with congressional candidate Rudy Villegas. Villegas is challenging Republican Congressman David Valadao in the 22nd Congressional District.
8: When the Democrats control the House and the Senate, they're going to stand with the working class with a bold agenda.
6: That's audio from 23ABC. Sanders' visit came just days after House Speaker Mike Johnson appeared in Bakersfield at a rally supporting David Valadao. A Highland High School student is facing criminal charges after ammunition was found on campus. Police were called out Friday after a single round was discovered in a classroom and additional rounds were seized. The Kern High School District says the student did not have a gun. Investigators found no direct threat to the school or community. Highland High is located on Royal Scots Way in Northeast Bakersfield. Have you seen Steve Hilton's new ad for governor? Some Republicans say it's crossing the line.
9: The ad starts out with two young women sitting on a bed with an LGBTQ flag in the background.
10: I've just never done anything like this before. Like, what if my dad finds out?
9: One of the women has blue hair and the other red with a giant nose ring.
10: Close your eyes. I'll do all the work.
9: The ad shows one of the women voting for Steve Hilton, and then...
10: I think I liked it. Now look it.
9: Republicans running for office say the ad is using women as a political tool, and others are calling it creepy. I'm Jason Campadonia.
6: Checking the markets this morning, the Dow is off 125 points, the S&P 500 up 25, the NASDAQ up 162. Soaring gas prices are sending more Americans toward hybrid cars, which in turn is benefiting Asian automakers.
11: Hyundai's hybrid sales jumped 39% in the third quarter, while Kia surged 152%, with Toyota and Honda also reporting strong gains. The shift comes as electric vehicle sales decline, and Detroit automakers offer far fewer hybrid options than their Asian competitors. Hyundai and Kia nearly overtook Ford in U.S. sales last quarter, as Asian automakers captured more than half of the new car market. Experts say the lack of fuel-efficient models could cost Detroit automakers customers if high gas prices continue. I'm Jennifer Kuiper.
6: Regular gas is averaging about $4.37 a gallon nationwide, around $6.39 in California, and roughly $5.63 here in Bakersfield. Southern Valley weather now, sunny and hot in Bakersfield today with a high of about 100, clear tonight, low 70, sunny again tomorrow, high 99. Right now, 73 degrees at 729. I'm Jeff Lamucci for Bakersfield's News Leader, KUZZ.

0: KUZZ, Brent and Ness in the morning. And all throughout the Kern County Fair, we had you come to our booth pick the Ella Langley mystery seat.
1: Yes. Now, there can only be one winner.
0: So, yes, if you came to our booth, we basically blew up a seating chart of the Greek Theater. And you could come and figure out, if you could, and it's really pure luck, which seat we hid the tickets in. And so over 12 days of the fair, nobody got the exact seat.
1: Now, what happens is, it's now everybody's in the pool, and now one winner will get picked.
0: Yes, just so you know, if you came to the board, it was section CRC, which, you know, everybody, I think, was trying to pick up close, like the A sections, but it was CRC, row G, seat 5, and we had people pick kind of all around it, but the rules say if nobody gets the exact seat, every single person that came is put into a random drawing.
1: Mm-hmm. Now we have the winner.
0: All right. So let's see if we can get Lisa on the line. Are you there? Lisa, what are you doing right now?
2: I am driving from work to another job.
1: Oh, did you enjoy the fair?
2: I loved it.
0: Can I ask you how many times you stopped by the KUZZ booth to pick a mystery seat?
2: Three times.
1: Well, Lisa, girl, do you probably maybe have an outfit ready for Ella Langley?
2: If I don't, I definitely will get one.
1: You're gone!
0: Let's go!
1: Ella Langley, you won!
2: Oh my gosh, that is amazing.
0: Well, congratulations. I mean, it is the biggest concert. We are so excited to send you Wednesday, October 14th. Yes, get concert ready because it's going to be so much fun.
1: You and a friend are going.
2: Okay, I can't wait. Thank you, guys.
0: Thanks, Lisa. Thanks for coming by our booth at the fair. Three times.
2: Yes, three concerts. You guys have the best time.

0: Matt and Ness in the morning on KUZZ.
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0: KUZZ, Brent and Ness in the morning. And up for grabs, we have a $50 Pet Wants gift card.
1: Yes, and we're going to play my favorite game ever, Wrong Answers. So we ask you what's the color of the sky. You're going to say pink because that is wrong. And if your wife tells you that you're wrong all the time, this is the game for you.
0: All right, 842-5555, 842-5555. It's your time.

0: KUZZ, Brent and Ness in the morning. Let's see, what is your name?
1: My name's Sam.
0: Hi, Sam. Are you ready to play Wrong Answers?
1: Yes.
0: All right.
2: Okay, Sam, you know the drill. Let's go with what day of the week is it?
1: Friday.
2: Yeah, I wish. What season are we in right now?
1: Winter.
2: Again, I wish.
0: I know.
1: I know.
2: And then last but not least, if you mix blue and yellow, what color do you get?
1: Purple.
0: All wrong, which means you're right. Congrats. For you, a $50 Pet Wants gift card at Pet Wants. They're passionate about helping pets live healthier, happier lives. $50 gift card for you.
1: Thank you.
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0: 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Coming up, we kick off Ticket Tag for the day. Right now, it's Jeff Lamucci.
11: Thank you, Brent. Good morning, everybody. He killed two kids in front of their mother. Now this Bakersfield man is headed to prison. We'll have the story after another look at your commute on this Monday. Here's Highway Patrol Officer George Toro. Hey there, George.
12: Hey, good morning, Jeff, and good morning, everyone. Happy Monday here in the Bakersfield area. Morning commute still looking good. Nothing to get in your way, and just one hiccup for those of you commuting up and over the Grapevine, southbound I-5, just south of Levesque Road. Number 4 lane is closed due to an earlier crash involving two semis, so just make sure you take your time. getting through there safely this morning. If you are headed out of the Bakersfield area, all of our major roadways are open and clear. As always, remember to buckle up and watch your speed. Live from the California Highway Patrol, I'm Officer Toro for KUZZ.
11: Thank you, George. A Kern County jury has convicted a Bakersfield man of murdering the mother of his two children in a brutal stabbing witnessed by the girls. Prosecutors say 34-year-old Victor Farias Jr. stabbed 30-year-old Yolanda Rojo dozens of times at home at the Shadow Ridge Apartments on College Avenue in March. Farias was also convicted Friday of child abuse and resisting arrest. He faces up to 25 years to life plus 1 year at sentencing November 2nd. Bakersfield police are looking for a burglary suspect who broke into a home on Chester Lane. The break-in happened around 1 a.m. the morning of August 17th in the 2300 block. Police described the suspect as a bearded man with blonde hair, wearing a black shirt, tan shorts, and a black backpack. Anyone with information is asked to contact BPD. California apparently says no to unlicensed fights between humans and robots.
13: Robot Entertainment Combat, a company that recently hosted a viral fight between a Terminator-style robot and a human, says they've received a cease and desist letter from the California State Athletic Commission. In a post on X, the company posted a letter it claims it received from California State Athletic Commission Executive Officer Andy Foster, ordering the company to stop holding and promoting fights involving humans. The letter says it's a misdemeanor to hold unlicensed fights involving humans. Penalties for holding unlicensed fights in California could include fines up to $1,000 and a year in jail. I'm Rich Cassone.
11: Astronomers say they've detected the first ever radio signal from a planet outside the solar system.
14: The discovery traces repeating radio bursts that seem to come from the exoplanet Beta Pictoris b, located 63 light years from Earth. The planet is about 12 times the size of Jupiter and is one of three planets orbiting a young star that is nearly two times the size of the sun. Researchers at the Center for Astrophysics of Harvard and Smithsonian in Cambridge, Massachusetts, said the processes tied to the planet's magnetic field created the radio signal. The researchers noted the reports have not yet completed peer review, which is currently underway and will take the next few months. I'm Rob Martier.
11: And now we check Southern Valley weather on this Monday. There's a heat advisory in effect until Wednesday morning, actually, but till about 11. Sunny today. Bakersfield will top out at about 100 degrees. Clear and 70 overnight. Sunshine again tomorrow with a high of 99, and then about 98 degrees on Wednesday. Today's air quality index is unhealthy for sensitive groups at 140. Right now, 77 degrees at 759. I'm Jeff Lamucci for Bakersfield's news leader, KUZZ.
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0: Mullet and Ness in the Morning on KUZZ. Coming up, we'll be kicking off Ticket Tag for the day. Remember, listen every hour as you work, because you will, after this first one, need the first name of every, I guess, the winner before you to score your tickets.
1: Mm-hmm. Sold out show for Hudson and Westbrook this Wednesday.
0: So I wanted to ask you, is there a food you would drive over 30 minutes to get?
1: I drive 45 minutes to work. You don't think I'm going to drive 30 minutes to go get me some Sonder Brussels sprouts or, I don't know, Moose Creamery sticky toffee pudding?
0: Okay, let me rephrase. Is there a food you would drive out of town for?
1: Honestly, this weekend I really wanted to drive to Santa Monica to go to Din Tai Fung.
0: Oh, yeah.
1: I was crazy.
0: Because I know you really enjoyed that. Like when you went on your Disney trip.
1: Yes, I was craving that over the weekend, so I wanted to get that.
0: Yeah. I probably would say when it's not at the fair, an Old West cinnamon roll or fish and chips at the beach.
1: That's not 30 minutes, though.
0: But that's driving a far distance.
1: Oh.
0: Like, it's so good you would drive out of the way to go get it.
1: Oh, you should have said 30 minutes or more.
0: Yes, that's what I meant. I apologize. 30 minutes or more.
1: There you go.
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1: KUZZ Brett and Ness in the morning, 8:17. I feel like it's time to kick off ticket tag for the day.
2: And 8 o'clock is the best time because you don't have to remember anybody's name. Someone has to remember your name. So why don't you call us right now at 661-842-5555. And these Hudson Westbrook tickets right here that you're... Yeah, they're yours.

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1: Jennifer.
0: Hi, Jennifer. You are caller 10. Congratulations.
2: You're going to Hudson.
1: Ew.
0: Hudson Westbrook this Wednesday, up close and acoustic. It is a sold-out show at Legends Event Center. But you are in. All right, so now for everybody else, repeat your name for the next hour.
1: Jennifer.
2: Jennifer.
0: All right, so our 9 a.m. winner will have to remember your first name, Jennifer. Tag. You're it. Thank you, Jennifer. We'll see you at the show.
1: Thank you so much.

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8: KUZZ News Time, 827. Coming up, is there anything you have in your house that you thought would be cool to own, but you never end up using it? Right now, it's Jeff Lamucci.
9: Good Monday morning to you. Robbery at a Southwest Bakersfield Mini Mart. We'll have that story after another look at traffic. Southbound I-5 at LeBec Road. The number 4 lane is closed after a wreck involving a couple semis earlier this morning, so you might want to take it slow if you're headed in that direction. Here in Bakersfield, traffic is moving well with no accidents, hazards, or other major delays to slow you down. Two 30-year-old men from the Bakersfield area are dead after a shooting in Porterville. Police were called around 5 Friday morning to the 400 block of South Main Street, where officers found both men suffering from gunshot wounds. They were pronounced dead at the scene. The Tulare County Sheriff's Office Crime Lab is assisting with the investigation, which remains ongoing. Bakersfield police need your help identifying a man who broke into Howard's Mini Mart on Plans Road. Cops say he entered the store in the 3300 block through the roof around 4:20 Wednesday morning, September 16th, and burglarized the business. He has blonde hair and a goatee and was wearing a black mask, black T-shirt, blue jean shorts, and black Vans. Call BPD if you know anything about the incident. A bill led by Congressman Vince Fong of Bakersfield that could give pastors a second chance at Social Security is headed to President Trump. The Senate last week unanimously passed the Clergy Act, which creates a limited window for clergy who previously opted out of Social Security to opt back in and build retirement benefits.
10: This bipartisan legislation with my fellow California Congressman Mike Thompson would create a one-time re-enrollment window for pastors and other clergy members who have previously opted out of Social Security, many in their youth, to voluntarily opt back in.
9: That's Fong introducing the bill on the House floor in May. He says faith leaders give everything to their communities in the Central Valley and across our nation. Jackie, the Big Bear bald eagle, got a loving send-off on Saturday.
11: Wings Over Big Bear, an event honoring the celebrity bird who died after an illness in August, saw thousands of people gather at Bear Mountain Ski Resort for the ceremony in Jackie's honor. Friends of Big Bear Valley, the organization that ran the live stream of the nest where Jackie raised her chicks with partner Shadow, said Jackie inspired a global movement to preserve her habitat. FOBBV Interim Executive Director Shelley Egan said the turnout brought tears to her eyes. I'm Rich Cazone.
9: Southern Valley weather. There's a heat advisory in effect until Wednesday morning at 11. Sunny and 100 degrees in Bakersfield today. Clear and 70 tonight. More sunshine and a high of 99 tomorrow. Sunny and 84 today in Tehachapi. And right now we're looking at 76 degrees at 830. I'm Jeff Lamucci for Bakersfield's News Leader, KUZZ.

0: Morgan Wallen and Ben by now. Brennan Ness in the morning. It's 8:33. I saw this. 3 out of 4 people who own a pool table say, yeah, it's cool to have a pool table, but they never use it. Is there anything you've always thought would be cool to have or you do have and you never use it?
1: Something that I've always wanted, and you probably are going to be so shocked of my answer.
0: Okay.
1: I want a hockey table.
0: Like an air hockey table?
1: Yeah, I want an air hockey table. I'm really good.
0: Why would that surprise me?
1: I'm really good at air hockey. So, like, if I wanted to flex for the boys, well, let's go. Like, instead of arguing, take it to the air hockey table. Or foosball.
0: Which do you think you're better at, air hockey or foosball?
1: Both.
0: Really?
1: I'm really good at air hockey.
0: Okay.
1: AP and I, we will go round and round until he can beat me. He can't.
0: I would probably say my answer is a swimming pool. And I know, like, people who have a pool. I just feel like it would be all this maintenance, and I'm not home a lot to use it.
1: Pavel just texts and says, a giant Jenga.
0: Like adult big-sized Jenga?
1: Yeah. Honey, they're like $20.
0: So now you know what to get him, like, for Christmas.
1: Just go get one.

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0: KUZZ, Brennan Ness in the morning, 8:45. I have here a list of questions from experts that say if you ask yourself these four questions, it can help you figure out what you really want in life.
1: I don't know why I find this so funny. Okay,
0: give me the list. Question one. What does a good day look like?
1: Bed rotting.
0: Okay. Number two. What are you willing to give up to make that dream come true?
1: Everything.
0: Number three. How do you want to treat people?
1: Kindness.
0: I said
1: like a Ron Burgundy.
0: And number four, what do you want said about you when you're gone?
1: I want the truth.
0: She loved a good bed rotting day.
1: I did. I loved a housewives. I didn't really brighten the room when entered.
0: That's not true. You brighten the room when you enter.
1: I've said this. I even made like a whole TikTok about this. You know how when people are like, because I watch a lot of true crimes and like, oh my gosh, when she walked into the room, everybody laughed. Everybody loved her. It was just a bright light of air. And I'm like, that's not me. Call it what it is. She had a Scarlett O'Hara face. Sometimes you didn't know what kind of mood she was going to be in that day, but she loved an eye patch.

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4: 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It's Jeff Lamucci.
5: Good Monday morning, everybody. A Bakersfield man is headed to prison for a gruesome killing in front of two kids. That story is coming up after our last look at traffic. Southbound I-5 at LeBec Road down to three lanes after an earlier wreck involving two semis. The number four lane remains closed, so expect slowdowns through that area. Meanwhile, traffic is moving fairly smoothly throughout Bakersfield with no reported accidents or delays to mess you up on your Monday morning commute. A Bakersfield man has been convicted of first-degree murder for fatally stabbing the mother of his two young children nearly 100 times. The Kern County DA says 34-year-old Victor Farias Jr. killed 30-year-old Yolanda Rojo while their 6- and 4-year-old daughters witnessed the attack. It happened in March at the Shadow Ridge Apartments in the 7,000 block of College Avenue. Farias faces up to 25 years to life in prison, plus 1 year when he's sentenced November 2nd. Bernie Sanders brought his Fighting Oligarchy tour to Bakersfield Sunday, rallying with congressional candidate Randy Villegas. Villegas is challenging Republican Congressman David Valadao in the 22nd Congressional District.
6: When the Democrats control the House and the Senate, they're going to stand with the working class with a bold agenda.
5: That's audio from 23 ABC. Sanders' visit came just days after House Speaker Mike Johnson appeared in Bakersfield at a rally supporting Valadao. Roughly 200 people in Russia are under medical observation due to possible exposure to plague.
7: The White House told Axios they are monitoring the reports and related quarantines in Russia. Russian officials say a woman who is an employee at an anti-plague research institute in Irkutsk has died from an unspecified form of the disease. Russia's public health agency says she originally was diagnosed with pneumonia of unknown causes, and they're monitoring people who may have been exposed to her. I'm Mark Mayfield.
5: AAA reports this morning regular gas is averaging about $4.37 a gallon nationwide, around $6.39 in California, and roughly $5.63 here in Bakersfield. You'll spend upwards of $8.31 a gallon for diesel in Bakersfield. Google is shutting down its open-source software vulnerability rewards program.
8: The company says the program was being inundated with invalid submissions. Google notes there's been a big jump in submissions that apparently includes lots of AI slop. I'm Tammy Trujillo.
5: Southern Valley weather now. There's a heat advisory in effect until Wednesday morning. Sunny in Bakersfield today with a high of about 100. Clear tonight, low 70. Sunny again tomorrow, high 99. And sunshine at 84 today in Mojave. Right now, 79 degrees at 8:54. 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
8: Oh, we got some Jody Messina, Heads, Carolina, Tails, California.

0: KUZZ, Brett and Ness in the morning. Hopefully you were paying attention in the 8 o'clock hour. We'll play Ticket Tag this hour around 9:30.
1: Oh, yeah, the name.
0: Yes.
1: Do you have the name?
0: I do.
1: Hopefully you do, too.

0: KUZZ, Brent and Ness in the morning. Coming up, you may have done this already. Average person does this before 11 a.m. most days.
1: Well, it's almost 11, so I probably have.
0: Jason Aldean anytime soon.

0: KUZZ, Brent and Ness in the morning, Jason Aldean, and anytime soon. The average person drops their first curse word before 11 a.m. Does that kind of ring true for you?
1: Oh, yes.
0: Yeah, oh, same.
1: I'm up at 3 o'clock in the morning, so my 11 o'clock is like my 5 o'clock.
0: Yeah.
1: So it's cutting earlier.
0: Some of the places where it might happen before 11 a.m., in the car, like your traffic, school drop-off line, at work when you first get there.
1: The school drop-off line is just ludicrous. Dropping off and picking up are, like, not my top favorite things. Like, yes, when you get to see your kid, favorite thing. But the picking up and dropping off?
0: Not great.
1: No, and I haven't done it in a bit because my schedule in the morning, I'm here for drop-off. Shout out to my dad, because bless him, I don't like it. I don't like it at all. I really don't. Do you believe me?
0: I do, actually.
1: Like, there's going to be colorful words coming out. Because when I did do a drop-off, I needed a Diet Coke.
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0: Daisy, Brennan Ness in the morning. It's time to play Ticket Tag. Hudson Westbrook is sold out this Wednesday.
1: You hear that?
0: Yeah.
1: So there are two tickets to Hudson. You just have to know who won at 8 o'clock.
0: Be caller 10 right now, 842-5555, 842-5555. You give us that person's name, you're the winner, and then we'll grab your name for 10 o'clock.

0: KUZZ. What is your name?
1: Russell.
0: Russell. You are caller 10. Congratulations.
1: Awesome. Awesome.
0: All right, Russell, that's the first part. Part number two, what was the name of the winner in the 8 o'clock hour?
1: Jennifer.
0: Jennifer.
2: Do you like Hudson Westbrook?
1: Sure. Love concerts, though.
0: Well, let's go. You're on the show.
1: Awesome. Thank you, guys.
0: All right, so one more time, what is your name?
1: Russell.
0: All right, Russell. Russell is the name. You need to remember when we play next hour with Mike Bell. Russell, you've got your two tickets to Hudson Westbrook on Wednesday.
1: Thank you, guys.
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4: Insurance companies often have a basic strategy: delay, deny, defend. 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They know which attorneys are great and which are not so great. 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
1: Oh, I feel like we need a double Luke on this Monday morning. We got Luke Bryan and Luke Combs, Finder Keepers.

0: KUZZ, Brett and Ness in the morning. Luke Bryan, Luke Combs, Finders Keepers. That wraps it up for us.
1: What a Monday. It flew by. Hopefully that means that the week is going to fly by. Because last week I thought it was Friday on Tuesday.
0: It was a long week last week. Okay, don't forget, ticket tag all day today. Hopefully you heard the winner at 9 a.m. because Mike Bell is going to play at 10. You do need that winner's name. But let's say you missed it. You got to be listening at 10 because when you want to win at 11, you're going to need that winner's name. Ticket tag all day long for Hudson Westbrook tickets. KUZZ.
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0: 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Sunny skies today with a high of 101, 72 overnight, 99 tomorrow, 99 Wednesday. Right now, it is 85 degrees at Bakersfield's Best Country, KUZZ, Mike Bell and next. Don't forget, ticket tag every hour. Ness and I will see you tomorrow. Till then, aloha.
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0: Happy Monday. Hope you're doing well. I'm doing the best I can. I'm getting better every day. Oh, man. Ticket tag coming up sometime this hour. Your chance to win Hudson Westbrook tickets for our sold-out show. Thomas Redd on your box now, 16. 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
1: Take a left here, boy. 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I just rolled my eyes and I said,

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0: Cody Johnson's still trying to get his horse back. 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
1: He's a ranch hand in a pinch, man. Hotter than the red on the cattle brand. Cause she's a gold digger with a quick trigger. 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

0: my horseback.
1: Cody Johnson on KUZZ, Bakersfield's Best Country. Happy Monday, Belsky, here with you. Hope you had a great weekend. Hope it wasn't too hot for you. It was for me. I'll just be honest with you. I went out as little as I possibly could over the weekend, mainly because I'm still trying to kick this cold that I've had for a week now. Getting better. Didn't realize that so much fluid could come out of my head, but that's another story altogether. Ticket tag for Hudson Westbrook tickets up close and acoustic October 7th. That's coming up. Legend Event Center, just a couple of days. Legend Event Center. I've got two tickets for you. If you can be caller 10 right now at 661-842-5555. But not only do you have to be caller 10, you have to tell me the first name of the person who won last hour, the 9 o'clock hour. If you've got that name and you're caller number 10, or whoever you happen to be after caller 10, I'm going to give you that pair of tickets to see Hudson Westbrook up close and acoustic October 7th, Legends Event Center. Caller 10, light me up and good luck.
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1: All right.
0: Now, the crucial question is, what is the name of the person who won last hour?
1: Russell.
0: Russell is correct. Congratulations.
1: Thank you.
0: Now, what is your name?
1: Woody.
0: All right. Everybody remember that name, Woody, next hour for your chance to win tickets. And you, Woody, have got a pair of tickets to see Hudson Westbrook up close and acoustic in a couple of nights at the Legends Event Center.
1: All right. Thank you.

0: Morgan Wallen, You Proof on KUZZ, Bakersfield's Best Country. Happy, happy Monday. I apologize, by the way, occasionally, because I've noticed it. Maybe you don't hear it. I hear it big time in my headphones, that occasionally I will take a breath inward. What's the correct term for that? I breathe in, and there's this kind of watery sound. That's just the noise of everything I had breaking up. So it's disgusting. What's not disgusting is Woody. Woody is the name you need to remember for next hour in our ticket tag for Hudson West Book tickets for the show at the Legends Event Center coming up in just a couple of days. So write that down. That's the last. Okay, I'll say it one more time. Woody is the guy's name you're going to want to write down for next hour in the 11 o'clock hour. Sometime in the 11 o'clock hour, give you a chance to win a pair of tickets to that. If you know, first of all, you'll have to be caller 10, then you'll have to know the name of the guy who won this hour, who I won't say his name anymore. So I hope you wrote it down.
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0: St. George Greek Food Festival is coming up October 9th to the 11th. St. George Greek Orthodox Church, Truxton in Bakersfield is where this happened. 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

0: Lainey Wilson on KUZZ, Bakersfield's best country. I am Radio's Mike Bell. Hudson Westbrook is coming to town, up close, acoustic, and completely sold out. The only way you're getting in is through us here at KUZZ. We're doing ticket tag all day long from 8 until 5 today. When we tell you to call, you're going to want to be caller 10. Once again, if you can name the winner last hour, you get it. You get it? Okay. Ticket tag, your chance to win coming up sometime between 11 and noon. Our next chance to win coming up. Hudson Westbrook tickets every hour while you work right here at KUZZ.
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0: Your weather brought to you by Bill Wright Toyota. I gotta tell you, I'm sick and tired of the heat. That's just a personal observation on my part. That being said, sunny at 100 again this afternoon, clear down to 72 overnight tonight, 99 tomorrow and Wednesday, 89 right now at Bakersfield's Best Country, KUZZ. Here comes Rascal Flatts. What hurts the most?

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Ticket tag for Hudson Westbrook tickets coming up sometime this hour between now and noon. So keep your ears peeled. Is that the right way to say it? I don't think it is, but you get the idea. Here's Craig Morgan now on KUZZ, Bakersfield's Bass Country.

Here's Lee Brice. I don't dance. It's one of the things that Lee Brice and I have in common, by the way. I don't really dance either. I mean, I wouldn't call what I do dancing by any leap of the imagination. But, you know, you do what you can. It's KUZZ, Bakersfield's best country.

Jacobs, Co. Wetzel, and some woman named Ella Langley. I don't know. I have no idea who she is, but apparently she's a big deal. This is Jaded on KUZZ.

0: I blame society myself. Co-Edsel, Ella Langley, jaded on KUZZ, Bakersfield's best country. Belsky here with you. Still recovering. Spent Saturday doing absolutely nothing and not going outside when it was 9 billion degrees outside like it's not supposed to be, because this is fall. It's October. It's supposed to be, you can't do anything pumpkin spice above 85 degrees.
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That's him over there on KUZZ.

0: Mac Geiger. That is a string by on KUZZ, Bakersfield's best country. A lot of things I do right now is I try things with my voice because I don't know what my voice is going to do after this cold I've had for the last 3 or 4 days. 5 days, 6 days, 7 days. Who knows how long I've had this thing. But I have no idea where my voice is going to go sometimes. And I just do these dumb little things. So you'll just have to bear with me until I'm 100% better. And then you'll never have to hear stuff like that again. Hudson Westbrook coming to town October 7th. Why, that's the day after tomorrow at the Legends Event Center. Your chance to win tickets could happen at any moment. But it will definitely happen sometime between right now and noon. So you got about a little over a half an hour that this thing could go down. So keep it right where you got it and stand by to win.
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Day after tomorrow at Legends Event Center, Hudson Westbrook is going to take the stage. And unless you win some tickets, you're not getting in. That's the only reason. I hate to put it to you that way. That's the only way you're getting in, because it's a sold-out show. We set some tickets aside, and we're playing ticket tag every hour during the workday for your chance to win tickets to go see Hudson Westbrook up close and acoustic day after tomorrow, October 7th, Legends Event Center. All you got to do is be caller 10 right now at 661-842-5555. Oh, and you also need to tell me the name of the person who won in the 10 o'clock hour, between 10 and 11, last hour. Be caller 10, 661-842-5555, and tell me the name of the, just the first name, of the person who won last hour, and I'll give you a pair of tickets. Light me up right now. Caller 10 wins, 661-842-5555. Good luck!

0: 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You're caller number 10. Yes. Are you at work?
1: No.
0: No, okay. You were being quiet like you were at work. What is, you're caller number 10, but you got to tell me, what is the name of the person who won last hour?
1: Okay, the name is Woody.
0: The name Woody would be correct. Congratulations.
1: Yay, thank you.
0: You're welcome. Now for our next winner, what is your first name?
1: Jordan.
0: Jordan. All right, remember that. Next hour, Jordan is the name you need to know to win these tickets to see Hudson Westbrook day after tomorrow at the Legends Event Center. Are you excited?
1: Yes, I was whispering because I have a newborn, so.
0: Oh, okay. That's, well, you are kind of at work.
1: Mm-hmm.
0: Yeah. Well, congratulations, Jordan.
1: Thank you.
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0: Your weather brought to you by Bill Wright Toyota. Sunny 101 this afternoon, then clear down to 72 overnight tonight, 99 tomorrow, and Wednesday 93 right now at Bakersfield's Best Country, KUZZ. My name is Mike Bell. I got the cafe, your requests, your dedications, your shout outs. 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

Did you get a chance to catch Carly Pearce at the Kern County Fair? Hope you did. I was homesick, by the way, but I hope you got to go see her. Here she is now with Riley Green. If I don't leave, I'll stay on KUZZ.

0: Carly Pierce, Riley Green. If I don't leave, I'll stay on the Cafe for Monday on KUZZ, Bakersfield's best country. Belsky here, coming up sometime between right now and 1 o'clock. 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It's our sold out show, up close and acoustic. And all you got to do is know the name of the person who won last hour. Know the first name of the person who won last hour, and then when I tell you to call in, you're going to want to be caller 10, and you're going to give me that name, and then if you do that, all that correctly, we give you the tickets. And then your name passes on to the next hour as we play ticket tag all day long. Your chance to win happening sometime between right now and 1 p.m. only here on KUZZ. So don't go wandering off anywhere.
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you bring the Aquanet. We'll bring the Alan Jackson and Shania Twain. Any man of mine. Throwing it back on KUZZ.

Cafe for Monday. Here's Tucker Whitmore, his brand new one, Who Told You That? On KUZZ, Bakersfield's Best Country.

0: Tucker Whitmore, who told you that on KUZZ in the cafe for Monday. Belsky with you here. The big shows are coming up for 2026. You need to take note of these. Don't miss out. Make the vow to see as many live shows as you can, when you can, wherever you can. Dustin Lynch is going to be Vina Robles Amphitheater on the 18th of this month. 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Matt Geiger playing the Fox Theater on December 5th at the Fox Theater, which would make sense. 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Keep listening, because we got more concert news on the way. We always have more concert news on the way, and that always means more chances for you to win tickets to all the big shows with us right here on KUZZ.
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Legends Event Centers where this thing's going to go down day after tomorrow. Hudson Westbrook up close and acoustic. And I've got a pair of tickets for you if you can be caller 10 right now at 661-842-5555. And we'll play a ticket tag. If you are caller 10 and can tell me the first name of the person who won tickets last hour, I'll give you those tickets. As simple as that. All you got to be is caller 10 at 661-842-5555 and know the first name of the person who won Hudson Westbrook tickets last hour. Seems simple enough. Ticket tag happening right now. KUZZ, light me up.

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1: Oh, great.
0: Yes, it is. If you can tell me who won the tickets last hour.
1: I can. It was Jordan.
0: That is correct. Jordan is the name of the person who won Hudson Westbrook tickets last hour. Now, what is your name?
1: Ada.
0: Ada, congratulations. You got a pair of tickets to go see Hudson Westbrook the day after tomorrow at Legends Event Center right here on SKUZZ.
1: How fun. Thank you.

0: Kelly Roll, hands up on KUZZ, Bakersfield's best country, and the cafe for Monday with me, Radio's Mike Bell. Hold on one second. I had to cough, and I didn't want to do that in your ear. Remember this name next hour, Ada. Ada is the name you need to remember to win the Hudson Westbrook tickets when we play Ticket Tag next hour. Next chance to win a pair of tickets coming up sometime between 1 and 2 right here with me and you.
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0: Your weather brought to you by Bill Wright Toyota. Sunny and 101 this afternoon. Boo hiss, I know. Clear down to 72 overnight tonight, 99 tomorrow and Wednesday. 97 now at Bakersfield's best country, KUZZ. 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

ticket tag for Hudson Westbrook tickets coming up sometime between now and 2 o'clock. So keep your ears on a swivel. Yeah, I think that's the way that saying goes.

0: Mr. John Party, who is literally, when he puts on his boots and his hat, he's a foot, almost a foot and a half taller than me. I don't know if I go a foot and a half, but he's at least a foot taller than me. That's your heart of mine. KUZZ, I'm okay with it. I don't care if he's that big, that tall. Means nothing to me. He's a neat guy. So there you go. Belsky with you for this Monday. Ticket tag. We're doing that thing. Hudson Westbrook coming to town. We're bringing him. Show is sold out, but we held some tickets back for you because you're our favorite. And we're going to play ticket tag right now for a pair of tickets to see his up close and acoustic show at Legends Event Center October 7th, day after tomorrow. But you have to be caller 10 right now at 661-842-5555. And not only do you have to be caller 10, you have to know the first name of the person who won last hour. If you can do both of those things, I'm going to give you those tickets. Caller 10, 661-842-5555, and know the name of the first name of the person who won last hour. And I'm going to give you two tickets to see Hudson Westbrook up close and acoustic day after tomorrow at Legends Event Center. Caller 10 hopefully wins. Light me up.
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1: All right.
0: Yes, indeed. What is your name, sir?
1: Bill.
0: Hey, Bill, do you know the name of the person who won the tickets last hour?
1: Yes, it was Ada.
0: Ada is correct, Bill.
1: All right.
0: You're going to go see Hudson Westbrook day after tomorrow at Legends Event Center, up close and acoustic.
1: That is awesome.
0: Who made it happen, Bill?
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0: live in Texas. Yeah. Lauren, Elena, Chase Matthews, all my exes on KUZZ, Bakersfield's Best Country, Belsky here with you. Ticket tag, your next chance to win Hudson Westbrook tickets to our sold-out show coming up next hour, as long as you know the name of the guy who won this hour. And this is the only time I'm going to tell you again, because after this, then I would just be like handing it to you. You know, you got to work a little bit for these tickets. So here you go. The name of the guy who won tickets this hour is Bill. I presume spelled B-I-L-L. I did not ask him. But Bill is the guy you need to know next hour for Ticket Tag for those Hudson Westbrook tickets right here.
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0: Chris Young, I didn't come here to leave. I don't care if it's 2 o'clock in the morning. I don't care what that wise man once said where you can't, you know, you don't have to go home, but you can't stay here. That's Chris Young on KUZZ, Bakersfield's Best Country. Belsky here with you. 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
9: 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Mike Bell's wardrobe provided by Mr. Steve of Beverly Hills. This has been Pierre Lafar speaking.
0: Your weather brought to you by Bill Wright Toyota. Gonna be sunny and... oh, I can't even say the word. 101 this afternoon, clear, and 72 overnight tonight, and then 99 tomorrow and Wednesday. Oh, brother, I hate to even stick my toe outside and find out exactly. Oh, I just did. It's 98. As right here and everywhere else. 98 degrees, Bakersfield's Best Country, KUZZ. That's going to wrap it up for me, the Extravaganza. For Monday, I will see you tomorrow. Ken McLeod is up next. Don't ask me anymore. I can't tell you the guy's name. It's Bill that won our tickets this hour. Remember that for ticket tag coming up. I'll see you tomorrow at 10. Stay safe.

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9: 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So this is what air conditioning feels like. Good things going. 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

It's Bakersfield's Best Country, KUZZ. 7 minutes after 2 o'clock. Zach John King wants you to get to drinking. It's time to hydrate, hydrate, hydrate. It is a warm one. We are in record temperatures this week for October, believe it or not.

That's Bakersfield's Best Country, KUZZ, doing it with Shania Twain right there. Russell Dickerson now. It's going to be worth your wild. Like this one. It's 220 KUZZ.

0: to be hanging out with me this afternoon. Ticket Tag continues today. If you are paying attention to Mike Bell's contest last hour, that'll be good for you because I'll be asking you to give me that name. And we will do this every hour until about 5:30 or so. So every single hour, make sure you're keeping track of the one before to get into Hudson Westbrook. He's got the sold-out show over at Legends on Wednesday night, and the only way in is Ticket Tag. We're not doing it yet. Don't get antsy over there. I will give you the chance to call in to win coming up on KUZZ.
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It's Bakersfield's Best Country KUZZ. It is ticket tag time, and what Hudson Westbrook is going to be at the Legends Event Center up close and acoustic. I cannot wait for this Wednesday night. It's his first trip here to town, and I cannot wait to get those tickets in your hand. Hopefully you are paying attention to Mike Bell last hour and last hour's winner, because if you got that name, tag, you're it. You get it. All right, let's take caller 10 right now at 842-5555. 842-5555.

0: Okay, Yuzuzi, you are 10th caller. Are you ready to go?
1: Oh, my goodness.
0: Who's this?
1: This is Reed Prosser.
0: Well, how you doing, Reed?
1: I'm good, bud. You?
0: I'm very good. All right, were you paying attention to Mike last hour?
1: Yes, I was.
0: Who was the winner last hour?
1: It was Big Bill.
0: It was Big Bill. You're right. You're going, Reed.
1: All right, all right.
0: All right, so folks listening closely right now, Reed is your ticket in next hour when I play the game again. So Reed gets to play tag with you. And if you know Reed, you know how enjoyable that can be. Congratulations, my friend.
1: Thank you.
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1: That's Parker McCullum right there on KQZZ. Well, I'll tell you what. We broke records at the fair for heat over the weekend. I hope everybody survived, especially if you went out yesterday. And our thanks. Got to say some thank yous for all the broadcasts. I got to say thanks to Lily and to Tammy and, of course, to Jeff Emery for hanging out here and helping run the board. A big monster thank you to Jerry Hufford, who puts everything together out there and makes sure we're there. He's there every single day. And the rest of our staff who came out and hung out with us, too. But most importantly, you guys were stopping by and trying to win the Ella Langley tickets, which we gave out earlier today. That's always fun. I love playing Mystery Sheet. It's always fun. But my review, let's see here. Joe Nichols was the perfect guy to do the last concert show. We had a great crowd, and he was amazing on Saturday night. Got a chance to go with the family and walk around on Saturday night, so had some more fair food, like I hadn't had enough over the previous 8 days. But I will still say this. My number one favorite was the pickle hot dog on a stick with the corn dog stuff. That was by far the best, and my son's girlfriend agreed. She loved it. But also, that brisket tater tot combination I had at Pastrami King, thank you, Lyle, was phenomenal. And of course, Teen Challenge, you guys are always the best. Love you guys. So thank you guys. Can't believe it's already over and we're moving forward. We gotta keep on going. Of course, it's kind of hard to think about real fall weather when we're setting records, and I'll give you the forecast, which includes a heat advisory coming up next.
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1: KUCC Southern Valley Weather. I know what weather is brought to us by Bill Wright Toyota. Heat advisory all the way through Friday now. Looking at 101 today, clear and 73 tonight, 99 tomorrow. We're going to see record temperatures all week long for the first full week of October. Right now it's 99 on Bakersfield's Best Country, KUZZ. 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
1: 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What kind of shoes do ninjas wear? 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

0: That's Bakersfield's Best Country, KUCZ, Megan Maroney right there. I'm not sure she's got some looks that people are going to be dressing as for Halloween. But if you're going to be dressing up for Halloween this year, you should start thinking about what you're going to be doing now, because things are going to be running off the shelves. Now the fair is done, we can concentrate on it. And because you might not be able to pull off your usual sexy TSA agent look again this year, not because you're getting too old, but because TSA agents have become kind of a protective species. I don't know how that works. Anyway, it's because sexy costumes are out, apparently, in a new survey. People were asked for the most overdone costumes, and the most popular answer was any sexy version of anything. Sexy nurse, sexy postal worker, sexy whatever. 29% say that. The runner-up, by the way, was pirate costumes, followed by the Joker. Others receiving votes included cowboys, cowgirls, Harley Quinn, hippies, minions, mimes, and Where's Waldo? Actually, adults are kind of souring on the idea of dressing up altogether. Only 24% of adults say they plan to dress up for Halloween this year, even though 68% of Americans say that you're never too old to dress up. So be thinking about it. Got some other ideas for you this year coming up.
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If you have been paying attention, you would have been by now ready for me to call you to call me at 842-5555. I need caller 10 right now. It is ticket tag for Hudson and Westbrook. Sold out show Wednesday at Legends Event Center. And if you are caller 10 and no last hour's winner, well, then you're golden. If you don't, we go until we find someone who does remember. So 842-5555. I need caller 10 right now.

0: KUZZ, hi, your caller 10. Who's this?
1: Monica.
0: Monica? Do you know last hour's winner's name?
1: Reed.
0: It would be Reed. So you're going. Good job. So congratulations, Monica. You have got your tickets for Hudson Westbrook. And next hour when we do this again, someone's going to need to know your name, Monica, all right?
1: Okay, thank you.
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0: Well, the Kern County Veterans Standout is happening Thursday, 8 to 2 p.m. at Rambler Park. 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

Bakersfield's best country, KUZZ, Sammy Kershaw. Doesn't know she's beautiful here. Well, again, we all know about those sexy Halloween costumes. I've got a couple that probably aren't being sold as Spirit. We'll tell you about them next.

0: Bakersfield's Best Country, KUZZ. That's Blake Shelton right there. It's Ken McLeod here today. Well, the people have spoken. They are kind of sick of the whole sexy whatever costume. And you're probably going to agree, because I think Spirit's been pushing the envelope just a little bit. And the home office in Pumpkin Center has come up with a list today, which is the top six least popular sexy Halloween costumes at Spirit. These are the ones that are not flying off the shelves. Top six least popular sexy Halloween costumes. Here we go at number six. Whoop. At number six. There we go. Sexy Mitch McConnell. Number five, sexy Liberty Biberty. What is that little yellow thing anyway? Number four, sexy $1.50 Costco hot dog. Number three, sexy Spencer Pratt. Number two, sexy HOA president, complete with fine for leaving your garbage cans out. And the number one least popular sexy Halloween costume, sexy Spirit Halloween worker. So happy to know she'll be unemployed on November 1st. There you go. That is today's top six.
1: 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Gary Allen. I'm just sitting out here watching her play. 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
0: And the weather is brought to us by Bill Wright Toyota. Looking at a heat advisory all the way through Friday. Today, 101, clear 73 tonight, 99 tomorrow. We're going to see record temperatures all week long, so let's just pull together, sing Kumbaya, and sit in an ice cube. No idea what that means. Right now, it's 100 on Bakersfield's Best Country, KU.

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It's Bakersfield's Best Country, KUZZ, south of Sanity. Zags out right there, 6 minutes after 4 o'clock. Ticket tag coming your way. Be sure you were listening last hour, because we'll need that name for you when we play this hour.

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Getting ready to leave the house, the workplace, heading home. What are you going to do? Make sure you've got that phone, your keys, your wallet, because, well, ticket tag's coming up, and maybe you put the name of last hour's winner in that wallet.

0: It's Bakersfield's best country, KUCZ. Payne and Jeprini, can't wait to hear him do that at Legends on Wednesday night. And we are going to get you a chance to do that. We play Ticket Tag here in minutes. I'll tell you when to call in here. You know, we're talking about costumes that are kind of out. Anything with the word sexy in front of it is out. It's just in time because I finally got my sexy body going after being at the fair and I ruined it, so that's a good thing for me. Anyway, and I can hear you laughing from where you are, so just stop that. But is your plan what to wear this Halloween? It's good to know what the hottest trends are so you don't become one of a thousand Wednesdays at a party. Halloween Express and TikTok are sharing the costumes that are flying off the shelves, and in fact, Wednesday is one of them. It's Vamp Romantic is what they're calling it. You know, kind of a new twist on goth. It's Wednesday, Morticia Adams, stuff like that from Adams Family. Wicked and Practical Magic Witches. Lots of Elphaba and Glindas. And if you can pull off looking like Nicole Kidman now, well, good on ya. Let me see here. Calypso from The Odyssey. Or Athena, if you're more Zendaya than Charlize. And any animated movie characters and superheroes. K-pop Demon Hunters is huge this year. Toy Story, still good. And Moana, huge this year.
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3: All right, the only thing to tell you about on this warm day is northbound I-5 just south of Grapevine Road. We have a collision there that's going to cause a little bit of a tie-up as folks are coming from L.A. all the way back to Bakersfield. Otherwise, we're not looking too bad. The surface streets, the 178, the 99, and the 5 all doing really well today. We do have a heat advisory all the way through the end of the week. Today, 101 for a high. Yeah, we got there. Clear and 73 tonight, 99 tomorrow with record temperatures all week long. It is 100 right now on Bakersfield's Best Country, KUZZ, with Ticket Tag coming up in minutes.

OZZ? Well, maybe it was Memphis. Maybe that was the name we had last hour. Maybe. Probably not. But if you know what last hour's winner's name was for Hudson Westbrook, you need to call me now and be caller 10 at 842-5555. It's ticket tag. If you know last hour's winner's name this hour, well, we're going to hook you up with two tickets for Hudson Westbrook Up Close and Acoustic at Legends Event Center Wednesday night. Sold out show. We've got you. I need caller 10 right now.

0: I can't use a Z. You're my 10th caller. Who's this?
1: Tim.
0: Tim, do you know last hour's winner's name?
1: Monica.
0: You think it was Monica?
1: I think so.
0: Yeah, you're right. Absolutely, 100%. Monica won, and so do you.
1: Nice.
0: You're going to go see Hudson Westbrook Wednesday night, up close and acoustic at Legends Event Center. So everybody now needs to remember, after 5 o'clock, we'll do this one more time. You got to remember Tim's name, because that's how you win with Ticket Tag.
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0: North High School's class of 1976 celebrating its 50th class reunion on Saturday the 17th. Organizers need a headcount as soon as possible to reserve enough seats at Ethel's. Perfect place for a reunion, by the way. For more information, call me or log on to KUCC.com. 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

It's Bakersfield's Best Country, KUZZ. Co Wetzel teamed up with Ella. I want to know why you get so jaded. Come on, look on the bright side.

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0: All right, here we go. Dating apps might be getting a major makeover. A new app called Rivet is ditching endless swiping and letting complete strangers play matchmaker instead. The app's social matching feature allows users called matchers to suggest potential couples based on profiles within the idea that real people can actually spot chemistry that algorithms might miss. It was founded by a former Tinder executive. It was created to make online dating feel less lonely and more social. Now, don't worry. Nobody can force you actually to go on a date in a match. Both people still have to agree before the conversation even starts. Company says the approach is already creating buzz among younger adults, many of whom say they'd be willing to help strangers find love anonymously. Isn't that what social media and these things are all supposed to be?
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0: All right. Well, the only thing we have to tell you about, we have a hazard, which is a, well, it looks like a a motorhome on the side of the road, kind of in the way. Southbound I-5 just north of Fort Tejon Road. So that's as we go south of us here. Otherwise, in town, everything is running smoothly on all the major roadways, including the 58, 178, and the 99. So let's keep it rolling. Our weather forecast, though, not so happy here. We're looking at a heat advisory all the way through Friday with temperatures in the hundreds almost all week long. Clear in 73 tonight, 99 tomorrow. The record temperatures all week long. It's 100 right now on Bakersfield's Best Country here, KUZZ.

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2: Plus, which driver makes you crazier? The one texting behind the wheel or the person tailgating you?
1: We'll settle it tomorrow morning with Brent and Ness on KUZZ.